Bakersfield's Best Country, KUZZ, Cody Johnson in the Fall. I think that is my favorite Cody Johnson song. Just love that one. I'm Tammy J. Thanks for hanging out with me today. Here's Tim McGraw.

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1: Bakersfield's Best Country, KUZZ, Lainey Wilson, and Somewhere Over Laredo, up for Song of the Year tonight at the ACMs. That's going to be a tough category. A Song to Sing by Miranda and Chris, Am I Okay by Megan Maroney, Choosing Texas by Ella Langley, and I Never Lie by Zach Taub. How do you pick?

Chase Matthew in our class of 2026. He put on such a great show, sang a song that he had never performed, had to think of the words. It was so raw and emotional. It was great.

Bakersfield's Best Country, KUZZ, Kenny Chesney in Summertime. I'm about to age myself, but that is the last song I remember putting on my MySpace page. I think it was probably still there. If MySpace, if you could access it, it's probably still there. Zach John King, another member of our class of 2026. Great performance. The concert was the best.

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0: Jay-Z, Bailey Zimmerman, loved him ever since he came out. I'm Tammy J. Thanks for hanging out with me today. You know, it's almost summertime. We're going to be going on vacations and going here and there and getting ready to go and actually going. You know, you might be in an Airbnb or a hotel or somebody else's house. You don't have to go without listening to KUZZ because there are lots of ways to listen, even when you're not near a radio. 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
6: 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And this has been For Your Information.
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0: Weather brought to you by Bill Wright Toyota. Tonight's low 54 degrees. There is a red flag warning for gusty winds through tomorrow night at 8 for the San Joaquin Valley. So be careful and keep that in mind. Tomorrow's high 85. It's going to be a warm week. Lots and lots of sunshine. It's going to be in the 90s later in the week. So keep that water handy. Wear that sunscreen. Stay indoors and in the shade as much as you can. Currently in beautiful Bakersfield, it is 78 degrees. And we're going to kick off another hour of Bakersfield's Best Country with Jordan Davis.

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I think she needs to stay away from that tequila. I'm Tammy Day. Thanks for being here with me. I appreciate your company. Here's Tucker Wetmore and Brunette.

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1: KUZZ, Bakersfield's Best Country. I'm Tammy Tay here with you, winding down this weekend. It is officially Sunday evening. I hope you had a great one. 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
1: Bakersfield's Best Country, KUZZ. Tammy J here with you. Ella Langley, she is my pick for Female Artist of the Year tonight. I am not trying to say any spoilers. They're going to watch it when I get home.

sure is. Today was a beautiful day. I'm Tammy J, winding down this weekend with you. Here is Jackson Dean.

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0: Bakersfield's Best Country, KUZZ, Ashley Cook in your place. I'm Tammy J, winding down this weekend with you Sunday evening. It's still light out at almost 7 o'clock, and it's still going to be light out, just barely, but still light out when I get off at 8, and that's going to be so fun. 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
0: 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Tonight's low 54 degrees. There is a gusty wind red flag warning until tomorrow night at 8 o'clock, so make sure to keep that in mind if you're traveling out of town. Tomorrow's high is going to be 85. It's going to be a warm week, lots and lots of sunshine, and the 90s by the end of the week, so make sure to keep that water handy, bring that sunscreen, stay in the shade. Currently in beautiful Bakersfield, it is 77 degrees, and we're going to kick off another hour of Bakersfield's Best Country with King Brown.

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Bakersfield's Best Country, KUZZ, Tammy J here with you. You know, I am so excited for the Grogu movie to come out this week. It's actually called The Mandalorian and Grogu, but I just call it the Grogu movie. I'm really excited. I can't decide whether I want to go Thursday night or Friday, so I'm still wondering about that one. All right, here's Morgan Wallen and 20 Cigarettes.

0: 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Keep guessing.
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I love those songs that we have that are special for KUZZ. If I hear them anywhere else, I always add that part in there anyway. I'm Tammy J, winding down this weekend. It's almost over, but we still got a little bit of time. Here's John Party.

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0: Bakersfield's Best Country, KUZZ, Jason Aldean featuring Kelly Clarkson. Love that song. I'm Tammy J, and we are winding down this weekend, almost over. You know, we are going to be so busy this week here at the station giving away money every weekday. There are, let's see, 6 chances to win money. We've got 5 chances to play The Secret Sound at 6:30, 8:30, 11:30, 2:30, and 5:30. And then our new game, which starts tomorrow, 7:30 every morning, the $1,000 minute. 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
0: Weather brought to you by Bill Wright Toyota. Tonight's low is going to get down to 54 degrees. Be careful because there is a gusty wind red flag advisory for the San Joaquin Valley until tomorrow night at 8 o'clock. So if you're traveling over the Grapevine, anything like that, just be careful of that. Tomorrow's high 85. It's going to be a very, very warm week. Lots of sunshine. So remember, keep that water handy. Bring that sunscreen. Stay in the shade and indoors as much as you can. Currently in beautiful Bakersfield, it is 73 degrees. I'm Tammy J, and that is my time. I have really enjoyed spending it with you. I will be back with you next weekend. And right now, we're going to kick off another hour of Bakersfield's Best Country with Thomas Rhett. Have a good one.

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2: Well, hello and happy ACM Awards weekend. Welcome to American Country Countdown. I'm your host, Ryan Fox. We are loaded down with all the big nominees this weekend on ACC from the ACC O'Reilly Auto Parts Studio. And it could be a life-changing moment for so many stars, while others could be adding to their already impressive collection of trophies. We're bringing you all the stars this weekend. And speaking of stars, this one was a recent guest with us here on ACC. Kicking off this week's survey, Dustin Lynch, Easy to Love, American Country Countdown.

Justin Lynch, Easy to Love, number 30 on American Country Countdown. It's Ryan Fox with you this weekend. And Luke Combs has won 4 ACM trophies in his so far illustrious career, including Male Artist of the Year and Album of the Year. And looky here, he's just won the award for the 29th biggest song in America this week, an ACC debut, Be By You, American Country Countdown.

Elena and Chase Matthew, 28, All My Exes on American Country Countdown. I'm Ryan Fox. And up next, we check in with reigning ACM Male Artist of the Year, Chris Stapleton. And what's the thing that always surprises him about the ACM Awards? He'll tell us after this song that hit number one here at ACC back in 2022. You should probably leave American Country Countdown. I know.

0: hit the number one spot here at ACC back in February of 2022. You should probably leave. Chris Stapleton, American Country Countdown. It's Ryan. ACM Awards weekend in Las Vegas, and Chris has won 11 ACM trophies in his illustrious career, including Male Vocalist of the Year and Entertainer of the Year. But what are his thoughts when it comes to the ACMs?
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with an ACC sure shot. 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It is Long Live Country on American Country Countdown. I'm Ryan, and up next on the survey is fresh face Zach John King. He just turned 29 years old from Fayetteville, Georgia, another star from the Peach State. He's touring with Morgan Wallen here this summer, and his song Get to Drinkin' is up one notch this weekend on American Country Countdown. Number

0: King continuing his run on ACC. That's Get to Drinkin' 27 on American Country Countdown. You got Ryan Fox with the hits, and Luke Bryan knows the ACMs very well. The ACM Awards. Heck, he used to host a show. Remember those years he was up there with Blake Shelton? Now you can see him every week on American Idol, even falling out of his judge's chair in only the way that Luke Bryan can. LB on ACC. It's Country and She Knows It.
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0: Luke Bryan is at number 26, Country and She Knows It, on American Country Countdown. I'm Ryan Fox, and I get to host this show every weekend, but Luke is no stranger to hosting things. He's part of the Five Timers Club, hosting the ACM Awards on country's biggest stage every year. He has a way to go, though, to catch the all-time leading host. That would be Reba, who has hosted or co-hosted the ACM Awards a record-breaking 18 times. Most recently, of course, last year in Texas. Meanwhile, Shania Twain's a first-time host hosting the ACM Awards this weekend.
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4: 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When we were growing up, my two brothers and I just loved our Uncle Ted. He was like a really cool big brother who always brought around the best toys and took us to the best places and with whom we always had the most fun. It was odd, though, when we got older, to realize he wasn't nearly as outgoing and adventurous with other adults. I found out much later that this might have had something to do with the ostomy bag he wore ever since he was diagnosed with Crohn's disease as a teenager and had part of his lower intestine removed. Theodore Skolnick, my Uncle Ted, died last year at the age of 80, never having once mentioned his illness to me or my brothers. He left a large bequest to the Crohn's and Colitis Foundation to help fund better treatments for these diseases and also to help other people, old and young, seek and get help for the situation that he was never able to talk about. 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That's spillyourguts.org.
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John Party, sitting at number 25 with Boots Off on American Country Countdown. It's Ryan Fox with all the hits and the stars, coast to coast and around the world. And time now for another ACC world premiere. And this time it's from Russell Dickerson and a song you'll be hearing a lot here in 2026. And that's a good thing. It's worth your while. America.

Zach Top at South of Sanity, number 24 on American Country Countdown. It's Ryan Fox. And speaking of Zach, he's up for 4 trophies this year in Vegas. Single, song, male artist, and album of the year. He's looking to build on his win for new male artist last year at the ACMs and quickly becoming one of the staples in country here in 2026. And so is Tucker Wetmore, who has landed the male artist trophy for this year. Congrats, Tucker. He wins that on the male side. And fresh face Avery Anna has landed the female artist trophy. The ACM Awards live from the MGM Grand Garden Arena in Las Vegas and streaming live on

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Kelsey Hart with an ACC Next Track, New and Now. That's Fireworks on American Country Countdown. I'm Ryan Fox, and Keith Urban has a long list of wins when it comes to the ACM Awards, with 15, including the Triple Crown just last year. Keith, one of our favorites here at ACC, and he's ramping up to the release of a brand new project he is very excited about. Talks about that. You hear two songs, but first, it's Low Cash with Some Hearts.

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winner of the ACM Award for Vocal Event of the Year in 2014, Keith Urban, Miranda Lambert. Big hit. It's We Were Us on American Country Countdown. Here with Ryan, and Keith Urban may be Australian, but he'll be celebrating big in the Lone Star State on July 4th in Houston, Texas, playing the Freedom Over Texas event. That'll be fun. And Keith is coming in hot with new music too, a Yacht Rock album on June 12th.

0: How about that? Keith's take on the Seals and Crofts classic from the 70s, Summer Breeze. The album's called Low State, and our friend Alicia Davis from Extra recently caught up with Keith and asked him what that title means.
1: It's just being in the moment. I think it's the most important thing and the hardest thing to be is in the moment. These songs that have stood the test of time were written and inspired as a sort of a reaction to and an antidote to the times, the difficulty of the times, and they were the perfect song to bring everybody together. I think that's the reason that music's had such a resurgence, is it's right back doing what it was created to do, which is to just bring some blue sky, 75 degree weather to everybody.
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0: Coast to coast and around the world, this is American Country Countdown. I'm Ryan Fox from the ACC O'Reilly Auto Parts Studio, and this hour, we'll hear from the ACM Entertainer of the Year nominee, Lenny Wilson. We'll play you a very personal voicemail that comes to us from a country star that we all know and love. And we'll have a few other surprises too. So what do you say we get back to the countdown? And speaking of surprises, we are so happy to have this one fall in our lap here in 2026. Ella Langley and Morgan Wallen. It's I Can't Love You Anymore. 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

Ella and Morgan, number 22. I Can't Love You Anymore on American Country Countdown. It's Ryan Fox. And speaking of love, did you get mom something nice for Mother's Day? 74% of Americans purchased greeting cards, which was number one over flowers this year. Congrats to all the moms, and thank you for all you do for all of us. Meanwhile, Blake Shelton's mama's name is Dorothy, and he says she gave him his love for country music. Thank you, Mama Dorothy. Blake now with his latest, an ACC Next track, New and Now. Let him in anyway. American Country Countdown. Amen.

Hardy, Eric Church, Morgan Wallen, and Tim McGraw. That's MacArthur, number 21, on American Country Countdown with Ryan Fox. Lainey Wilson could be walking away with the ultimate prize this weekend for ACM Entertainer of the Year at the ACM Awards. And up next, Lainey talks to us about the journey she's been on to get to this point. It's after we play her ACC number one from 2021, Things a Man Ought to Know on American Country Countdown.

0: Countdown hit number one in September of 2021. Here on American Country Countdown, ACM Entertainer of the Year nominee Lainey Wilson. That's Things a Man Ought to Know. It's Ryan Fox, and we got to catch up with Lainey recently and reflected with her on just how far she's come in her career.
1: We've come a long way.
0: Yeah. How does that feel?
1: It's crazy. I mean, I've been in Nashville for almost 15 years at this point, but I feel like the last few have been 90 to nothing. So
0: yeah.
1: It feels good. I feel like I'm right where I'm supposed to be.
0: What do you got on the horizon? What are things that are cooking in Lainey's kitchen, so to speak?
1: Oh, let's see. I'm always working on new music.
0: Yep.
1: Working on new music of my own. I mean, there might be something in the pipeline pretty soon.
0: Bell Bottoms Up is one that you did at Abbey Road in London.
1: Mm-hmm.
0: Did you feel a Beatles presence or anything like that when you
1: can't walk in that building and not feel a Beatles. Have you been?
0: I have not. I know Darius Rucker has been recording over there, and he says it's fantastic.
1: There is definitely like a feeling in that building, and my band got to play on my record, and they're playing on this new stuff too, and my band is, I mean, influenced by, who's not influenced by the Beatles, but you walk in there and you can definitely tell that some magic was made.
0: When you go in with the idea of doing a song at Abbey Road and then you get to working on it, does that influence change the song at all, or is it?
1: You know, I think we definitely had a vision of where we wanted the song to go, but I think so, you know. We wanted it to have a little bit of that edge, and so it's like you can't help it, you know, like you walk in there and you're thinking about the Beatles and thinking about all the different things that they did that inspired you, and I think we cooked something up that had a little bit of their flair.
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Number 20, Ride, Ride, Ride on American Country Countdown. Ryan Fox here. And up next is Alexandra Kay, who rose to fame via TikTok, covering songs we all know while making coffee in her videos. So how many fans have seen her sing songs we all know on social media? How about 3 million and growing? Alexandra with the song just outside our survey at ACC Sure Shot. Sure to join the countdown very soon. It's straight for the heart. American Country Countdown. Yeah.

0: an ACC sure shot. That is sure to join the countdown soon from Alexandra Kay. Straight for the heart on American Country Countdown. I'm Ryan Fox, and every week ACC is proud to be heard on the American Forces Radio Network. On military bases and ships at sea around the globe, just for you, our ACC military moment is coming up. 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
0: It's Ryan, and this weekend's ACC Military Moment shines the light on something really cool that the USO is doing right now. Have you heard of the We're With Them campaign? This is Bridget and Mike to tell us how it works.
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Number one this weekend from 2020 on American Country Countdown. Thomas Rhett and John Party. Beer Can't Bix on ACC. I'm Ryan Fox with all the hits and the stars coast to coast and around the world. And one of the best things about country music is that the artists who live and work in country often share personal stories that you just don't get anywhere else. 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Guaranteed to make you smile. Coming up in two songs. But first, latest from Kane Brown. This is Woman, American Country Countdown. No.

0: Jake Owens, big number one from 2011, Barefoot Blue Jean Night on American Country Countdown. I'm Ryan Fox, and recently Jake Owens stopped by the Stefan Hogan podcast when he revealed that he still gets daily voicemails from his nearly 104-year-old granddad. And not only that, he shared one of these voicemails. You gotta hear this.
1: Good morning, Jake. Granddad here. I hope I didn't wake you up. I just want to say hello, see where you are, and remind you to take time to talk to God today, every day. Your day always goes better if you do that. I love you. Hope everything is going well for you. I'll talk to you later. Bye.
0: Isn't that good? That is so awesome. How can I get Jake's granddad to start leaving me voicemails? That's what I want to know.
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ACM nominee from 2023 and 2025, Bailey Zimmerman at Chevy Silverado, number 17 on American Country Countdown. I'm Ryan Fox, and I gotta admit, my look or fashion is pretty basic. Jeans or shorts, and a t-shirt or a polo, but one up-and-coming country star is revealing how he plans his look on stage. And we gotta share it with you here in two songs. First, though, Graylin James at an ACC Extra. It's Water at a Wedding. Well,

0: Vincent Mason at number 16 on American Country Countdown. That's Wish You Well. It's Ryan Fox. And most of the time you'll catch me in jeans, t-shirt, but then again, I don't perform in front of huge crowds. Vincent does, however, and listen to how he describes his style to the Watering Hole podcast.
1: It's a lot of t-shirts, and jeans, but lately we've been stepping out. I've never really been like a fashion guy, so like it takes me some convincing to like try something new. Yeah. Mm-hmm. But button downs have been pretty fire lately. Mm-hmm. Like pearl snaps, like jean button downs. I wear them like open or buttoned up, but I've dug that. I like the way those look. That might be the next evolution.
2: Mm-hmm. Yeah,
1: but it's usually a t-shirt and jeans.
3: 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It's Ryan Fox on American Country Countdown.
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13: May 15, 9 a.m. Two women quietly waiting at the doctor's office. Woman one says, "Cold day, huh?" Woman two, "What's that?" Woman one, "Kinda cold today." Woman two, "Yeah, wasn't expecting that." Woman one, "What is it, 47 degrees? 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Woman two, "That would be sad." Woman one, "So sad." Woman two, "The weather." 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
0: 2 hours down, 2 hours to go. You found the number one country music countdown in the world. American Country Countdown. I'm your host, Ryan Fox, and this hour we catch up with ACM nominee, Ella Langley. Ella's up for 7 awards at this year's ACMs, tied for 3rd most with Lainey Wilson. Keep it here, Ella, in the next 15 minutes from the ACC O'Reilly Auto Parts Studio. But first, back to the countdown and Morgan Wallen. Don't we? American Country Countdown. No.

we? Number 15, Morgan Wallen on ACC. I'm Ryan Fox. And Hudson Westbrook has had a busy May, including a date in Vegas this weekend as part of the ACM Next Wave Country's Beach Bash, headlined by Keith Urban. Hudson on the bill with Dasha, Ashley Cook, Flatland Calvary, and Tucker Wetmore. Meanwhile, Hudson is headlining American Country Countdown this weekend with his latest, an ACC Sure Shot, Painted You Pretty, American Country Countdown.

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Combs, number 14. It's Days Like These on American Country Countdown. Here with Ryan Fox. And up next, Ella Langley is talking about a song that is vying to be back in the top spot on this weekend's countdown. Choosing Texas. And she's bringing along the song's co-writer, Miranda Lambert, too. It's after another one of her songs that's hit number one here at ACC. Work for the Wind, American Country Countdown.

0: Flying solo on our ACC number one, Weren't for the Wind on American Country Countdown. And Ryan and Ella's had success both doing the solo thing and also collaborating with people like Riley Green and Morgan Wallen, and also writing songs like with Miranda Lambert on the massive hit Choosing Texas. But when writing it, did Ella or Miranda ever think the song would do what it did?
1: We loved the song when we wrote it. It was the song that I think me and Miranda clicked on, where it was like, all right, we're going to work together in a bigger way. But did we think it could do something like this? I don't know if you can predict that.
2: No, absolutely not. 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

Morgan Wallen and Post Malone, I Ain't Coming Back, number 13 on American Country Countdown with Ryan Fox. And Posty is pushing pause on touring so he can finish new music, which we all can't wait to hear. Canceling some dates here this month with Jelly Roll. But speaking of collabs, how about this one? Corey Kent and Co Wetzel brewing up something good at number 12, Rocky Mountain Low, American Country Countdown.

touring Europe right now. 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It's Ryan Fox, and one of the stars up for the biggest trophy of the night at this year's ACM Awards, Entertainer of the Year, is none other than Jelly Roll. And as usual with Jelly, he is dishing out some sage life advice. You got to hear this after his ACC number one, Liar, American Country Countdown.

0: song that hit number one here in ACC back in March of last year. Jelly Roll, Liar, on American Country Countdown. It's Ryan, and Jelly Roll is no stranger to doling out great advice, and recently he shared a pearl of wisdom that his dad dropped on him about the value of hard work.
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1: 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I'm working on my new album. I probably wrote 100 songs in the last year for this album. And just because I can't find exactly the way I want to convey the emotion yet. But I don't care how many I have to write to make sure it's right.
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0: Chris Jansen moving up one notch to number 11 on American Country Countdown. That is Mina Beer and Ryan. And 87% of us will do this year, and it is a record high. Any guesses? We'll reveal just what that number means in our ACC Inside America segment here in two songs. First, though, Jason Aldean up four spots this weekend with Don't Tell Me, American Country Countdown.
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0: song that always comes to mind when I think about my kids, and a song played at graduations all around the world this month. 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
1: ACC. Inside America.
0: It's Ryan, and earlier I teased that 87% of Americans will be doing this month, and it is a record number. What is it? Well, it's the amount of people graduating from a U.S. public high school, a record high according to the National Center of Education Statistics. So is college next? Well, for some, according to a 2025 Gallup poll, 25% of U.S. adults consider college education very important. Meanwhile, the average annual tuition and fees will set you back about $12,000 for an in-state public four-year college degree. Well, that number climbs to $32,000 for out-of-state and $45,000 a year for a private, nonprofit, four-year institution. So one of the most popular college degrees? 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So if you or someone you know is graduating high school and taking the next step, college or not, congratulations and well done to the class of 2026. And that's this weekend's ACC Inside America. 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
1: The latest from the four-time winners of the ACM Duo of the Year Award, Dan and Shay at a Say So. It's Ryan, and she leads all nominees with 9 total nods at this weekend's ACM Awards in Las Vegas. I'm talking about the one and only Megan Maroney. And we'll catch up with Megan after her latest hits ACC right between the eyes. Beautiful Things, American Country Countdown.

0: 10 with that one. Megan Maroney at number 9 on American Country Countdown. That's Beautiful Things. It's Ryan. Megan up for 9 awards at this weekend's ACMs in Las Vegas. Hanging with Megan right now. I want to ask you, what's it like to write a deeply personal song? And maybe the song's been out for years and years and years about a relationship that you've been in. And that song is still very popular. Is that weird at all? I mean, I guess it's a blessing, right, to have a hit that fans are still digging, right?
1: Yeah, I mean, for me, it's all about the connection with my fans. Like, it's so special. Like, there's a song on my debut album called Girl in the Mirror. And fortunately, like, I've grown up and matured, so I don't feel that way anymore. I would never date someone who makes me feel so small like that. But that is how I felt at the time. And when I look out and I see, like, a young girl, or not a young girl, her mom crying to this song, too, it's like, this was all worth it. And seeing that kind of reaction from my fans kind of reopens the wound a little bit, but it's more so in a way that, like, I hope they look at me and they're like, I know that she doesn't feel that way anymore. Because before Girl in the Mirror, now I give the speech of, like, if you're here right now, you're not going to be there forever, because I too was right there with you, and now I grew up a little bit.
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2: On this ACM weekend, ACC rolls into hour number four. And this is the hour we're going to reveal the number one song in the land. From the ACC O'Reilly Auto Parts studio, can Luke Combs hold on for a fifth straight week at the top with Sleepless in a Hotel Room? 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

Josh Ross, moving up two to number eight on American Country Countdown. It's Hey How You Look. It's Ryan, and we live in a world that likes to binge things, whether it be a TV show, a series of movies, or even your favorite podcast, and we are leaning into the binge craze by putting all of our interviews with all the biggest stars in the world at AmericanCountryCountdown.com. 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What if we don't? American Country Countdown.

see him get the base hit for the Savannah Bananas last weekend in Atlanta. The multi-talented Riley Green changed my mind. Number 7 on American Country Countdown. It's Ryan Fox, and we all have that one person in our lives whose stamp of approval means everything. And Lainey Wilson is no different. Coming up, she reveals the attagirl she got and who it was from after her former ACC number 1 somewhere over Laredo. American Country Countdown. Come.

0: Potatoes.
1: That would hit number one in December of 2025 here at ACC. Lady Wilson, Somewhere Over Laredo on American Country Countdown. It's Ryan Fox, and Lainey knew she had something with that song when it got the stamp of approval from none other than her dad.
2: My daddy don't pass out compliments. Like, the only way I knew he liked a song growing up, like, I just remember him sitting in his recliner, and I'd come in there, and I'd be like, what do you think about this? And I'd play it, and if his foot didn't tap, it sounded terrible. It had to go. Like, I needed to work on it. And I actually didn't even play this song for him before it came out. But my daddy listens to a lot of his music on the tractor. That's where he consumes music. That's like his church. And he'll call me and be like, I just heard you on the radio. I just heard you on the radio. I just heard you. And he told me not too long ago, he said, it ain't ever going to get no better than Somewhere Over Laredo. And for my daddy to say that, I'm like, you know what? I've really done something, because he don't like nothing. I don't even know if he likes me.
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10: All stands up and nowhere to go.

Ella Langley, number 6 on American Country Countdown. That is Be Her. It's Ryan Fox with all the hits and the stars, coast to coast and around the world. And I think I'm safe to say that that is one of 2 songs from Ella here inside the top 10. I don't think that's too much of a spoiler alert. And we'll see how our other big smash does coming up. Don't go anywhere. Meanwhile, ACM's this weekend in Vegas, and they are still doing it. Brooks and Dunn up for ACM Vocal Duo of the Year. And who can forget this ACC number 1 from 30 years ago this month? My Maria and ACM.

0: Brooks and Dawn with their ACC number one from 1996. My Maria on American Country Countdown. Ryan Fox and Kix and Ronnie have been doing this thing for a long time now. They are legends, and they were recently asked by Country Limits about their thoughts on the current state of country music.
1: Everybody out there has an opinion on what it does. I don't see the negative dynamic to it. I don't, you know, let other people make those statements and judgment. I'm gonna come at it as an artist and a creative type. You know, at the same time, you know, I'm born in West Texas, grew up in Texas and Oklahoma, so you know, there's rock music out there too, and different slants on what country should be.
2: Fans change because fans get older and young fans come in. That's always been the way that this wheel turns. And fans ultimately have always said this about people who are throwing rocks at some artist that is not classic, hasn't been here forever, artist today that may have their start on TikTok or whatever. It's like, stop throwing rocks. We have millions of fans out there, and they're going to decide.
1: The marketplace is going to decide exactly.
2: They're going to decide.
1: That's it.
2: They're either going to like it, and they may like that song, and they may give that artist that shot, you know. But ultimately, if there's longevity, if there's a career there, the fans are going to decide.

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already a winner at the 61st ACM Awards. Stephen Wilson Jr. with an ACC Next track, New and Now. It's Gary on American Country Countdown. It's Ryan Fox. I'm with the United States of America celebrating its 250th birthday coming up in July. There's a country star revealing the time that he felt the most American. You got to hear who it is and his answer in 6 minutes. Right now, though, Jordan Davis up 3 spots this weekend with Turn His Truck Around. American Country Countdown.

0: at ACC number one from 2010 here on American Country Countdown. Brad Paisley, that's Water. It's Ryan Fox, a song that reminds us all of summer. And with summer coming, a lot of great patriotic celebrations will be going down, including America's 250th birthday on July 4th. And speaking of patriotic, in an interview with Tom Yamas of NBC Nightly News, Brad revealed the time he felt the most American.
1: I flew to Afghanistan with President Obama in the middle of the night and played for the troops on Bagram Air Force Base. Waking up on the floor of Air Force One on a mat and over the Black Sea, I think, and realizing where I'm at, like, you know, I slept on the floor in the plane, got up, it was a secret mission, and then played songs for the troops over there. I mean, that's pretty hard to top.
2: Do you remember what you were thinking? 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
1: Well, I went around after I was done and shook every hand I could. Hugged, you know, there's photos of that were taken that were hugging the people over the like barricades in the hangar where we played.
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number 4 on American Country Countdown. That's the fall. It's Ryan Fox. And did you hear about the flashing red and blue lights that popped up in The Rock's rearview mirror recently? One of the biggest stories in Hollywood is the subject of our ACC Inside America feature. Dr. Tucker Wetmore moves up 3 spots with Brunette. ACC.

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0: It's Ryan, and this weekend's ACC Inside America is inspired by none other than Dwayne The Rock Johnson. So apparently The Rock was on his way home in L.A. after celebrating the Hollywood Walk of Fame induction ceremonies of his friend Stanley Tucci and Emily Blunt when he got pulled over for his tint being too dark on his windows. This is all according to TMZ, although if I'm The Rock, I probably don't want people to see it's The Rock inside the car, so I get it. But that leads us to this weekend's ACC Inside America, where we're focusing on how many Americans get pulled over each year. According to MarketWatch, for speeding, about 41 million get pulled over every year, with over 100,000 drivers cited each day. That's about 1 in 6 drivers facing a potential ticket annually. So what are you paying if you get that citation? Well, the average speeding ticket in America costs roughly $150, which equals about $6 billion total in annual fees nationwide. The most likely to get booked for going over the speed limit? Well, the data says men between the ages of 17 and 24. Interesting. So if you're driving around this weekend, make sure you slow it down and take it easy and don't be like The Rock. And that's this weekend's ACC Inside America. 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
0: We are rolling into the top two songs in the land, and this is amazing. Ella Langley has now become the first woman known primarily for country music to hold the Billboard Hot 100's top two spots at the same time in the chart's 67-year history. The hit at number two is her song Be Her, and the song at number one on the Hot 100 is a song that's number two on this weekend's ACC. The biggest hit of her career so far, choosing Texas, Ella Langley on American Country Countdown.
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1: Ella Langley. Once again, camping out in the number two spot here at American Country Countdown. That is Choosing Texas. It's Ryan Fox. And now we have arrived to the number one song in America. And it's by an artist who has great respect for all the country stars who have come before him. For example, last weekend when his My Kind of Saturday Night tour rolled into Norman, Oklahoma and OU's football stadium, he decided to pay tribute to Country Music Hall of Famer and Oklahoma legend, the late, great Toby Keith. He played Toby's iconic hit, Should Have Been a Cowboy, as he walked into the stadium. He wore a cap on his head that had the name Toby in big letters. And before he took the stage, he and his band and crew took shots from red Solo cups. A classy tribute to a legend from a star who once again has the number one song in the land. The number one song in America on American Country Countdown for the fifth straight week belongs to Luke Combs. This is Sleepless in a Hotel Room. No.

there you have it. The number one song in America for the fifth straight week on American Country Countdown. It's Luke Combs with Sleepless in a Hotel Room. American Country Countdown is the longest running country countdown show in the USA. Broadcasting this week and every week from our ACC O'Reilly Auto Parts studio. The countdown was created by Casey Kasem, Dom Bastani, and Tom Rounds. ACC is a production of Westwood One. Special thanks to Chris Carson, Dingo O'Brien, Corey Linton, and Susan Stevens for helping us bring you the biggest hits and the biggest stars every weekend right here. A big thanks to our special guests this week, Lainey Wilson, Chris Stapleton, Miranda Lambert, Ella Langley, and Megan Maroney. And make sure you join us next week when more big stars will be dropping by, and we may just have a brand new number one song. Until then, this is Ryan Fox saying be safe, take care of each other, and we'll see you then.

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5: Happy Monday, everybody. Welcome to show number 1592. It's After Midnight. I'm your host, Granger Smith. So glad to be with you. I've got some good news headed your way shortly. Hang tight. I'll read that for you. I've got some national news, and Hudson is going to read for you as well. You know, I got a bunch of good country music as we begin this work week here. Whatever the reason, you're either still up or just beginning work. Either way, I got you. We're After Midnight.

0: All right, check out this good news. A gas station clerk in Detroit is being called a real-life hero after he trusted his gut and acted fast. I'm not even going to begin to pronounce his name, so I'll just... It looks like Abraham, so I'll call him Abraham. He spotted that something was off when a man and a teenage girl approached the counter, and the girl suddenly, silently mouthed the word, help. He stepped out from behind the counter, placed himself between them, and he guided the girl to safety while police arrived and took the man into custody. It's incredible. The girl is now safely home with her family, and that is really good news.
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0: Professional wrestling fans, the road to Slammiversary is on. 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
1: Okay, brand new topic I want to discuss next hour. I'm going to play you the most iconic sound of summertime. Maybe I'm exaggerating, maybe not. But if I play it for you, which I will, coming up, you will hear it and you will instantly think of the good old days of summer. Hang tight. I also want your opinion on this. My number, 866-607-8383. We'll talk soon and I'll explain everything.

0: Hey, Granger, this is Brandon from Jacksonville, Florida, calling to say that you're doing a great job. Love listening to you on After Midnight. Thank you.
1: Sure appreciate you, Brandon. Thank you for calling, buddy.

0: Hey, everybody, I'm Jason Aldean.
1: 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Russell Dickerson here.
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0: Ann Hudson is coming up next with all the latest from Nashville. Ann, what's on your radar today?
1: Okay, I'm actually liking this new online trend for the summer, Granger. It involves the late Jimmy Buffett. I'll explain. Coming up in your Nashville news next.

0: from Nashville's Music Row. It's Ann Hudson.
1: So I really like the idea behind this new online trend. It's called Jimmy Buffett maxing. I mean, sadly, Jimmy Buffett passed away, what, 2 years ago? But the trend encourages people to live their life like Jimmy Buffett.
2: You need to start Jimmy Buffett maxing. Jimmy lived every day to the absolute fullest. He built an empire off the things he loved, like music. He enjoyed the little things, like sunshine, the ocean, margaritas, friends, music. He didn't let the little things worry him. And most importantly, he built a life that felt like a 24/7 vacation.
1: I love that. I can totally get behind it. Oh my gosh, I don't want you to forget, we're going on a really fun cruise in March of 2027. Granger and I will be on the cruise. Riley Green will be on the cruise. Chris Young, Lauren Elena, Randy Houser. That's just to name a few. But we're going to have so much fun. Definitely want you to be there. You can get all the details at TopShelfCountryCruise.com.
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raising one and playing one. 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
5: Welcome to Monday, everybody. It's After Midnight. Hour number two begins right now. My name is Granger Smith. I'm your host here, and I've got the most iconic sound of summertime. I'm going to play it for you right now. There it is, the ice cream truck, the most iconic sound of summer, arguably, right? I want to get your opinion. If you hear that sound and you feel the nostalgia coming back, what are you ordering? What are you getting from the ice cream truck? I mean, summertime, and my kids are out of school, so I'm thinking about summertime already. What are you getting from the ice cream truck? 866-607-8383. Give me your answer. After that, we got Earl Dibbles Jr., the country boy with a dumb criminal story. All this here in hour number two. It's After Midnight. Let's go. See you on-

I teased this earlier, but we're talking about the most iconic sound of summer. Here it is. It's the ice cream truck. If you hear that sound, are you craving something? What do you order, or what did you order as a kid from the ice cream truck? 866-607-8383.

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1: Okay, topic break. I'm going to do this again. I'm going to play you what is arguably one of the most iconic sounds in all of summertime. Here it is. Yes, it's the ice cream truck. You hear that sound and you start gathering those sticky

0: quarters together in your pocket as a kid, right? And you try to trace this truck because it's going down in one street over and you're cutting through houses and you're trying to get to the ice cream truck as it's playing, right? What are you ordering from that ice cream truck? What are you ordering from this truck? You hear it coming. You got your sticky quarters. Do you remember what it was? Do you remember what you ordered? I want to take a trip down memory lane. If you remember, call me. 866-607-8383. I'll put you on the air. No wrong answers. What did you order from the ice cream truck?
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0: dreaming.
1: Okay, topic of the hour. I've been playing this very iconic sound that everyone knows. I don't have to remind you of it. Here it is. It's the ice cream truck. What is the order you're getting at the ice cream truck? Imagine you're 10 years old and you're pulling out those sticky quarters. What are you ordering at the ice cream truck? 866-607-8383.
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0: Hey, Granger. Just calling in to say good morning, buddy, down here in Northeast Florida. I always listen to you, brother. You keep me awake and do a great job out there, man. Keep it up. Talk to you later.
1: A lot of people depending on you, buddy. You're doing some good work out there. I appreciate you.

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That's why we're bringing the music and the meaning. Granger's with you all night with songs, stories, and conversations that keep it real. Thanks for being a part of the After Midnight family.

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And a couple of dumb criminals took exception to that. Earl's going to be here to tell us exactly what happened in this dumb criminal story coming up next. 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

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The question is this. What are you ordering at the ice cream truck? 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Wait.

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3: Hey, thanks for starting Monday here with me on After Midnight. Y'all, so grateful for you third shifters listening to the show, making this America's favorite radio program, and keeping America rolling 24-7. That's what you do on this third shift. I'm Granger Smith, your host. I'm going to talk about some things that went down on this day in history coming up. I got a little list I want to read for you. Plus some Nashville news with Ann Hudson, stories about your favorite stars out there in Nashville. All of this coming up real soon, so don't go anywhere. It's time.

On this day in 1980, Mount St. Helens erupted, one of the most powerful volcanic events in U.S. history. I'll share more about that in history, plus some other things that went down on this day coming up in Two Country Songs.

0: talking about history, and he's even got the diploma to prove it. It's time for This Day in History on After Midnight with Granger Smith.
1: On this day, May the 18th, 1804, Napoleon became the Emperor of France. 1860, Abraham Lincoln was nominated for president at the Republican Convention. 1927, Graham's Chinese Theater opened up in Hollywood. 1974, India exploded an atomic bomb for the first time. 1980, Mount St. Helens erupted. 2012, Facebook raised $16 billion, the largest tech IPO in history. Some famous birthdays include slugger Reggie Jackson, SNL alum Tina Fey, Pope John Paul II, country singer David Nail, and the king of country music himself, George Strait. Those are just a few things that went down on this day in history.
0: You've got it locked on After Midnight with Granger Smith.
1: Hey, y'all, it's Granger Smith. The first time.

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Last hour, I played a very iconic sound, the ice cream truck, and I started asking, what did you used to order at the ice cream truck? In fact, if one came today and you start to get nervous because you don't want to miss the truck, what are you ordering at the ice cream truck? 866-607-8383.

0: Hi, Granger. My name is Pierce Miller, over the road cow hauler. Really appreciate your show keeping me awake.
1: 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Thank you for calling, brother.

0: Here's what's new in Nashville. Here's Ann Hudson.
1: So Zach Bryan, oftentimes going viral for, well, just being a little bit on the obnoxious side and creating drama. But he's going viral now for a complete separate reason. When he was performing in Ohio, he decided to climb up the stage structures with his guitar strapped to him, and he performed Revival. It actually looks scary. He's up high. You can watch the whole thing at aftermidnight.com. Oh my gosh, I don't want you to forget, we're going on a really fun cruise in March of 2027. Granger and I will be on the cruise. Riley Green will be on the cruise. Chris Young, Lauren Elena, Randy Houser. That's just to name a few. But we're going to have so much fun. Definitely want you to be there. You can get all the details at topshelfcountrycruise.com.
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6: 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We start at 9 a.m. Very awesome guest speakers. We have Congressman Vince Fong speaking, our chair of the Board of Supervisors, Philip Peters, and our lovely Mayor Goh. 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
5: 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It's After Midnight. I'm your host, Granger Smith, and it's hour number four, beginning right now. I got a whole bunch of good country music to play for you, and I got this brand new topic I'm asking. You're on death row, and you get one more meal. What are you ordering? Make us hungry. I want to hear what you're getting on your last meal. If you get to choose, tell me. If you could, it could be someone cooking, could be grandma's cooking, it could be a certain restaurant, but what exactly are you getting? Add the drink in there too. 866-607-8383. We'll run down that rabbit hole, and then we'll get Earl Dibbles Jr. in here, the country boy. He's got a dumb criminal story to tell us. All this here in hour number four. It's After Midnight.

Okay, topic of the hour, brand new one for this Monday. I'm asking, if it's your death row meal, you get one more meal, what are you choosing? Get detailed on this. Call me. I want to hear some details. Give me the final meal of your life if you were to choose it. 866-607-8383. I love

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1: Okay, brand new topic of this work week. If you're on death row and you get one more meal, they're asking you to pick one more meal and they'll get you anything in the world. What are you ordering? Might be a restaurant. Maybe mama's cooking. Maybe grandma's cooking. I don't know. Maybe it's your husband's cooking. What are you getting for your death row meal? The final meal of your life, you get anything. You could choose anything. Get detailed on this. Give me the drink. Give me the sides. Give me the main course. Make us hungry. I want to hear some color on this one. 866-607-8383. What you got?
0: There it is. Our new topic this week. Want to be a part of the show? Call up and chime in. Our number is 866-607-8383. Make After Midnight yours tonight.
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0: Yeah. My last single Saturday night.
1: Good morning, Air Granger. Hey, this is Chuck up here in Kansas, running up and down the highways all hours, day and night. It is an inspiration to listen to you on the radio in the mornings. You've got a strong faith. You've got a good set of morals. And we all have crosses to bear, issues we've been through. Keep on keeping on doing what you're doing. You have a great day. Talk to you later.
2: 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That means a lot, brother. Thank you.

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1: A woman in Florida was caught on a door cam stealing an adult tricycle while wearing a tiger print onesie. You can't make this stuff up. Earl Dibbles Jr. is going to share this dumb criminal story with us next. I threw

0: time for Earl Dibbles and Dumb Criminals on After Midnight.
1: Down in Arcadia, Florida, deputies are on the lookout for a gal named Emily Hesters. Why? Because she done stole someone's adult tricycle. But here's the part that really makes it sing. She's wearing a tiger print onesie while doing it. Security cam caught the whole circus act. Folks online figured out who she was real quick, but lawmen still can't find her. Her voicemail's full, and apparently she ain't welcome where she used to stay. Sheriff says, you ever see a grown woman riding a tricycle in a tiger suit, give him a holler. I mean, what else do you even say about that? Dumb.
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our topic of the hour. What is your final meal of your life? If you were to choose, if you're on death row and the warden gave you one more meal and you could get anything, what would it be? 866-607-8383.

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5: Monday, early risers, welcome to After Midnight with me, Granger Smith, your host. Hey, I've got some good news to kick your Monday off with, plus some Nashville news. Doesn't necessarily have to be good, but it's news about your favorite stars out there in Nashville and what they're up to. Ann Hudson's got you covered on that. Hey, I'm glad you're here. Thank you for making this America's favorite radio program.

0: All right, check out this good news. The gas station clerk in Detroit is being called a real-life hero after he trusted his gut and acted fast. I'm not even going to begin to pronounce his name, so I'll just... It looks like Abraham, so I'll call him Abraham. He spotted that something was off when a man and a teenage girl approached the counter, and the girl suddenly, silently mouthed the word, help. He stepped out from behind the counter, placed himself between them, and he guided the girl to safety while police arrived and took the man into custody. It's incredible. The girl is now safely home with her family, and that is really good news.
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0: Hey, y'all, it's Granger Smith. 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

We talked about this last hour, death row meal. Your final meal of your life. If you were given the opportunity to get anything in the world for one final meal, 866-607-8383, what would

0: Yeah, this is Mike in Tuscaloosa, Alabama. Listening 6 days a week, going to work, enjoying your show. Keep it up. Have a good day.
1: Appreciate you, Mike. 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

0: Ann Hudson is coming up next with all the latest from Nashville. Ann, what's on your radar today?
1: Okay, I'm actually liking this new online trend for the summer, Granger. It involves the late Jimmy Buffett. I'll explain. Coming up in your Nashville news next. That's

0: from Nashville's Music Row. It's Ann Hudson.
1: So I really like the idea behind this new online trend. It's called Jimmy Buffett maxing. I mean, sadly, Jimmy Buffett passed away, what, 2 years ago? But the trend encourages people to live their life like Jimmy Buffett.
2: You need to start Jimmy Buffett maxing. Jimmy lived every day to the absolute fullest. He built an empire off the things he loved, like music. He enjoyed the little things, like sunshine, the ocean, margaritas, friends, music. He didn't let the little things worry him. And most importantly, he built a life that felt like a 24/7 vacation.
1: I love that. I can totally get behind it. Oh my gosh, I don't want you to forget, we're going on a really fun cruise in March of 2027. Granger and I will be on the cruise. Riley Green will be on the cruise. Chris Young, Lauren Elena, Randy Houser. That's just to name a few. But we're going to have so much fun. Definitely want you to be there. You can get all the details at TopShelfCountryCruise.com.
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1: Good Monday morning. 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We'll play at 6:30 and 8:30. Let's get you some money this morning. 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
2: 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At 93, Willie Nelson shows no signs of slowing down. 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
3: KUZZ News. Good Monday morning. I'm Jeff Lamucci. A new report from California Attorney General Rob Bonta says conditions inside California's ICE detention centers, including those in Kern County, have deteriorated sharply. The California Department of Justice inspected all 7 ICE facilities in the state during 2025, including 2 in McFarland, 1 in California City, and 1 in Bakersfield, where investigators reportedly documented recurring problems, including inadequate food portions, unsanitary living conditions, overcrowding, and chronic understaffing. California's growing number of data centers is drawing concern from residents in places like Ridgecrest and Inyokern, where neighbors recently pushed back against a new project. The proposed RB Inyokern Data Center is a 238,000-square-foot, 99-megawatt AI facility planned for Inyokern. The state now has more than 200 active data centers, according to the California Energy Commission. A Pew Research Center analysis counted 331 facilities, including projects still in the planning stages. California is also becoming a major hub for AI infrastructure, with large AI-focused data centers linked to companies and organizations such as NVIDIA, Google, Lawrence Livermore National Laboratory, and Vantage Data Centers. The jury in the Elon Musk versus Sam Altman trial is expected to begin deliberating today.
4: Musk is suing OpenAI, a company he co-founded, along with its CEO, Sam Altman, and company president, Greg Brockman. He argues that Altman reneged on a promise to keep OpenAI a nonprofit and that $38 million he donated was misused for commercial purposes. Altman claims he made no such promise. The jury's verdict will only be advisory, meaning the judge has final say on any liability. I'm Tammy Trujillo.
3: May is Stroke Awareness Month. Stroke survivors and doctors say the key to recovery is patience and optimism. Precious Guan, who lives in Cerritos, is a former nurse who suffered her first stroke at age 28 and a second a few months later. She had trouble walking and swallowing, but 9 years later has made significant progress. She urges patients to stay the course.
5: It's just a really long process, and sometimes it's kind of hard to gauge whether what you're doing is helping, but in the long run, that's when you kind of start to notice the changes.
3: It's essential to get to the emergency room right away if you show signs of a stroke, including balance loss, eye or vision changes, face drooping, arm weakness, speech difficulty. Some stroke damage can be reduced or reversed if the patient gets immediate treatment. Southern Valley weather, sunny and 84 in Bakersfield today. Clear tonight, low 57. Sunny again tomorrow, high Tuesday, 91. I'm Jeff Lamucci for Bakersfield's News Leader, KUZZ.

0: Good morning and a happy Monday. We're back live right here in the studio.
1: And he's your ACM Entertainer of the Year. 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

0: TikTok and text. And there was Trisha, Travis, and Tight Perms.
1: Pump it. 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

0: KUZZ, Brent and Ness in the morning, 5:36. Crazy weekend, big week coming up, $1,000 minute kicking off today.
1: Yeah, I'm excited about that.
0: What do you have coming up this week that you're excited about? I mean, we had a crazy last week, but anything this week you're looking forward to?
1: I'm going to EMC on Friday.
0: Yeah.
1: And other than that, doing nothing. Like, I have a pretty chill schedule this week. I have to go get my blood taken.
0: Yeah. I don't know that you're looking forward to that. But
1: I'm
0: yeah.
1: only looking forward to that for, like, the benefits of, like, the results and stuff like that.
0: Yeah. No, I get that. Let's see. What am I looking forward to this week? Oh, we brought Bluebell ice cream back from Las Vegas. So it's like every night, TV and ice cream, man.
1: I know. The boys already got into it yesterday.
0: Of course they did. I'm not going to lie. I also got into it yesterday,
1: halfway? Because you brought four.
0: We opened the first one. So we're maybe like, a few servings into the first one.
1: You want to know what I love about Brent is when you leave somewhere, he has pit stops, like, and he has an agent, like a checklist of all the things
0: I did.
1: He's going
0: to
1: get.
0: I told you we had a couple places to stop and you were a good sport. We stopped.
1: We stopped at Swig.
0: We did. We got dirty sodas at Swig.
1: We did stop at a Hawaiian restaurant.
0: Yes. And then we got Bluebell, but at least that one paid off for both of us.
1: I love you.
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0: KUZZ Brent and Ness in the morning. Coming up, we'll tell you how you can win $100 just by telling us what you think.
1: Oh, your opinions can pay off.
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0: New from Luke Combs, it's called Be By You. Brent and Ness in the morning, 5:52. And you could win $100, and I know you could use it just by giving us your opinion.
1: Yeah, so you just text the word music to 661-842-5555. It's going to kick back a little survey. It takes less than 5 minutes, but this is where your opinions literally could pay off.
0: Yeah, and if it's easier for you, you can go to KUZZ.com, click on Music Survey. Today is the last day to take the music survey and be entered to win that $100. But it really does make a big difference as to what you hear. So, yeah, if there's a song you're loving right now or even a song you're getting a little tired of, this is the way to tell us all about it.
1: Yeah, instead of just texting us or calling us about like, oh, I don't like that song. No, take the survey.
0: Yes, please do text music to 661-842-5555. That's the word music to 661-842-5555. 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
0: Coming up, you've got a graduating senior headed to college, we'll tell you the majors that pay off the most. Right now, it's Jeff Lamucci.
5: Good Monday morning, everybody. Big money from the feds to fight Kern's muscle invasion. We'll have that story after we check traffic. Here is Highway Patrol Officer George Toro. Hey there, George.
6: Hey, good morning, Jeff, and good morning, everyone. Happy Monday. Yeah, if you're getting ready to head out that door, maybe you are out and about on your Monday morning commute. We are looking great here in the Bakersfield area and into our outlying areas. No active crashes or hazards to getting your way. And for those of you headed out of the Bakersfield area this morning, all of our major roadways are open and clear. Remember to buckle up those seatbelts and watch your speed. Live from the California Highway Patrol, I'm Officer Toro. For KUZZ.
5: All right, George, thank you. 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New federal funding could soon bolster Kern County's efforts to stop the spread of invasive golden mussels. Bakersfield Republican Vince Fong has secured $5 million for a regional watercraft inspection program aimed at preventing the spread of the mussels, which are impacting the environment through loss of native and game fish as they compete for the same food sources. The mussels also contribute to harmful fish-killing algae blooms. The funding would support inspection stations and decontamination equipment at several bodies of water, including Isabella Lake. The proposal heads to the House Appropriations Committee. We've learned the identity of a 54-year-old man from Stevenson Ranch who died after being struck by a vehicle in northwest Bakersfield. Sibishan Varghese died last Thursday night around 8:30 when the driver of a Chevy hit him as he was walking outside the crosswalk on Snow Road near Quail Creek Road. The Highway Patrol says neither drugs nor alcohol played a part in the crash. Students at the University of Arizona are showing disappointment towards commencement speaker Eric Schmidt.
7: Schmidt, the former Google CEO, was booed during his speech about AI during the commencement on Friday. He drew a parallel between artificial intelligence and the transformative impact of the computer, being met with loud boos before urging graduates to embrace freedom, open debate, equality, and the willingness to engage in ideas with people they disagree with. A petition went around calling for the removal of Schmidt as the speaker earlier in the week. Students cited a sexual assault lawsuit against Schmidt and his ties to U.S. military efforts as reasons for the removal. I'm Mark Mayfield.
5: Drivers in Southwest Bakersfield should expect overnight closures and lane reductions as the city begins a major pavement project. The work will affect both directions of Stockdale Highway between Old River and Buena Vista Roads from 7 p.m. to 7 a.m. Sundays through Thursdays through July 16th. The project includes removing and replacing asphalt, updating lane markings, adjusting manholes and water valves, and work on the median. Traffic controls will be in place. Southern Valley weather, sunny in Bakersfield today, high of about 84, clear and 57 overnight. Sunny again Tuesday, high 91. Sunny and 66 today in Fraser Park, and right now 60 degrees at 558. I'm Jeff Lamucci for Bakersfield's news leader, KUZZ.
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1: Did you see B-Dub a little? He was famous yesterday at the ACM. We got like 5 seconds of B-Dub on our TVs.
0: That makes him famous.
1: He's famous.

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0: KUZZ, Brent and Ness in the morning, 6:08. What did you study after high school?
1: Political science.
0: Okay. Do you feel like that's paid off for you?
1: No.
0: I studied communications with an emphasis in broadcasting. So, I mean.
1: Yeah, yours did.
0: I apply it. Has it made me massively rich? Not really.
1: No, I mean.
0: But it's fun.
1: No, I didn't do anything with my degree.
0: These are the top five bachelor's degrees that give you the biggest return on investment. So basically get you into the highest paying jobs. Mm-hmm. So you already have to take anything that requires like master's or a PhD out of it. Number five, biology and health. So you can work in a lab, different things like that.
1: Yeah, you gotta be smart though.
0: True. Number four, agriculture and natural resources.
1: Yeah, and you gotta be smart too.
0: True. Number three, security and protective services. I didn't know you could study like protective services.
1: Like FBI kind of stuff?
0: Maybe. You're being like, honestly, being somebody like really famous as bodyguard, so you have to be strong for that.
1: So no smarts. Let's just say smart so we don't offend anybody. Smart.
0: Number two, business and economics.
1: Yeah, you gotta be smart.
0: And number one, engineering and architecture. Very smart.
1: I can't do any of those. What I can do is just talk.
0: Yes. We can entertain you. That's what we can do.
1: And try not to get canceled.
0: No.
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1: Of course, last night, the 61st annual ACM Awards were held live in Las Vegas. Biggest winner was probably Cody Johnson. Mm-hmm. Won Entertainer of the Year, Male Artist of the Year. I mean, so happy for Kojo.
2: I am. I was screaming when they announced his name. He is so deserving.
1: And of course, Ella Langley had a huge night, won Song of the Year, Single of the Year, part of Vocal Event of the Year with Riley Green for Don't Mind If I Do. And then of course, Female Artist of the Year. Big night for her as well.
2: It was Ella's world, and we're just living in it.
1: Absolutely. The other big news everybody was talking about last night was, Thursday, it leaked Lainey Wilson got married. Lainey last night on the red carpet announced kind of in interviews all the different artists who were there. So Jelly Roll was at her wedding. Yeah. Miranda, Lauren Elena, Wynonna, Luke Bryan, Ella Langley, Drew Baldridge, Ian Munsick, comedian Leanne Morgan. Like, I feel like everybody was there.
2: Yeah, and I guess she went to Sedona for like a little mini honeymoon before she went to Vegas for the ACMs.
1: Yes, she said kind of as different things got put on her calendar. She and Duck tried to find a window between Stagecoach and the ACMs last night. So, yes, it was May 10th. Last Sunday. That's pretty cool.
2: She's a married woman.
1: And Riley Green, you may have noticed last night at the ACM Awards, was sitting at the same table with Blake Shelton and Michael Bublé, both of whom have been coaches on The Voice. In an interview after the ACMs, he said they both told him, dude, you're going to win. Like, you're going to win. Which I think is high praise, because Kelly Clarkson is and she's really popular.
2: Okay, I didn't watch last season, but I feel like I'm going to be locked in this season.
1: I am so excited for Riley to coach. I don't

0: he might surprise.
1: He's so funny though. He's funny.
0: And I think that's what it is. I think he's going to win people over in the same way Blake won people over.
1: They are very identical, very dry sense of humor and just funny. And it always lands.
0: That's the 615 at 615 on KUZZ.

0: 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All right, Secret Sound Jackpot, $2,250.
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6: Thanks, Brett. Good morning, everybody. The fight continues over a proposed church building in Southwest Bakersfield. We'll have that story, but first, we check roadways. Here's Highway Patrol Officer George Toro. Happy Monday, George.
7: Hey, good morning, Jeff. Happy Monday, and happy Monday, everyone. Looking at your morning commute, we have been incident-free all morning, and it remains that way. No active crashes or hazards to getting your way. And for those of you headed out of the Bakersfield area this morning, all of our major roadways are open and clear. Remember to buckle up and watch your speed. Live from the California Highway Patrol, I'm Officer Toro for KUZZ.
6: Okay, George, thank you. In the news today, a Santa Ana man accused of traveling to Bakersfield so he could hook up with a teenager has been found not competent to stand trial. A judge ruled last Wednesday criminal proceedings against 20-year-old Sergio Estrada will be suspended while a mental health professional considers a treatment plan. Estrada was arrested in East Bakersfield last June after sheriff's deputies found him walking with a 14-year-old girl. She was safely returned to her family. Estrada reportedly admitted he traveled to Bakersfield to meet the girl after connecting with her through the video game Fortnite. He's due back in court June 17th. A long-running dispute continues between the Mormon Church and residents over a proposed new building in Southwest Bakersfield. The structure features a spire 11 stories high that would be seen by residents of Brighton Park at Stockdale Highway and Juetta Avenue. It would also be lit by floodlights, which residents say would be too bright. Resident Greg Brott speaks with KGET.
8: We are delivering 408 signed letters from the community. Yes, we would love to have the temple to the south of our now community. However, the height and the bright is just it's so far out of code.
6: That code banning buildings over 60 feet tall was written after the earthquake of 1952. Representatives of the Mormon stake say their environmental report shows the temple would not impose negative impacts to the neighborhood. Comments from residents will be heard at an upcoming hearing with the City Planning Commission. Governor Newsom may start his presidential run with some pretty deep pockets.
9: Chris Larson is a crypto executive who says that he will boost Gavin Newsom any way he can. Most political insiders say that Newsom is planning to announce an official campaign for president just after the November election. Another tech head honcho, Gary Tran, is said to be backing the possible presidential run, telling Politico that Newsom offers an alternative to the progressive left of the Democratic Party. I'm Jason Campadonia.
6: The national average price for regular gasoline is $4.52 per gallon today. In California, it's $6.15, and here in Bakersfield, expect to pay between $5.50 and $6.05. per gallon. Southern Valley weather now. Sunny today. Bakersfield's high should reach about 84. Clear tonight, 57 for the low. Sunny again Tuesday, high around 91. And a red flag warning for critical fire conditions remains in effect until 8 tonight. Right now, 59 degrees at 629. I'm Jeff Lamucci for Bakersfield's news leader, KUZZ.
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1: Secret Sound.
0: We gave a hint last week. We read all the wrong answers. Hasn't gotten us to a jackpot winner yet, but we are at $2,250.
1: So there's pros and cons to this.
0: All right. We're going to play the sound for you twice. Listen really close. We'll clear the lines and then we'll grab caller 10. Ness, are we ready to play the secret sound?
1: I'm ready. Let's go.
0: One more time.
1: All right. Clear the phone lines. Call us right now at 661-842-5555. 842-5555. We will take caller 10 and play secret sound. Good luck.

0: KUZZ, Brent and Ness in the morning. We've got Audrey on the line. Audrey, let's play for you the secret sound. Audrey, you ready to play?
1: Yes, I am.
0: All right, you've heard the sound. The jackpot is $2,250. What do you think the secret sound is?
1: Is it like a timestamp? If you're clocking it in, it's like they stamp the time.
0: Yeah, like a time clock, kind of.
2: Oh, got it. Yeah.
0: No.
2: I'm so sorry.
0: I know where you're going with that, though. I do hear that, but no, that is not the right answer.
1: Okay, thank you.
0: All right, Audrey, have a good day.
1: You too.
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0: KUZZ, Brent and Ness in the morning, 6:43, and coming up at 7:30 today, we premiere our brand new game, $1,000 Minute.
1: Yeah, we were doing it all last week just to give you guys kind of like an idea of what it was going to be. And that minute, man.
0: Goes by.
1: Did not do me justice, but hopefully it does you justice and gets you some money.
0: So here's how it's going to work. At 7:30 this morning, put a reminder in your phone. Be listening. We will take caller 10. That person will get 60 seconds on the clock, 10 questions. If they can get all 10 questions right in those 60 seconds, they're going to win $1,000.
1: Yeah, that's a lot of money.
0: And, I mean, you can get questions wrong. You can, like, that's my advice to you. If you think, just keep throwing out answers, because if you get the right one, you get to keep going. I mean, you can pass, you can come back.
1: Yeah.
0: You just have to be able to get all 10 in the 60 seconds to win.
1: All right, we start that at 7:30.
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2: 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That is from Grandma Brenda and Grandma Judy. Happy birthday to Chad Ryan from all of your shooting buddies, especially Reed Prosser. He loves you. Happy 28th birthday to Scott and Thomas Packbush. Hope you have a great day. Love, Mom and Floyd. And happy birthday to Prescott Killian. He is 8 years old today, and that is from his auntie and uncle, and Kinsley and Ava.
3: 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Happy birthday to the king. 74 years old today, George Strait.
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3: 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Coming up, we'll talk about Ness going to meet Blake Shelton. Right now, it's Jeff Lamucci.
11: Good morning to you. The county wants input on a proposed bike path at Hart Park. We'll tell you about that, but first we tell you about traffic. Here is Highway Patrol Officer George Toro. Good morning, George.
12: Hey, good morning, Jeff, and good morning, everyone. Happy Monday. And we're still incident-free this morning. If you are getting ready to head out that door, no active crashes or hazards to getting your way. And for those of you headed out of the Bakersfield area this morning, all of our major roadways are open and clear. 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Live from the California Highway Patrol, I'm Officer Toro for KUZZ.
11: All right, George, thank you. In the news today, former Cal State Bakersfield assistant basketball coach Kevin Mays is in plea negotiations with prosecutors. At a Friday court hearing, Mays' attorney submitted a counteroffer to the prosecution. No details have been provided. Mays was arrested last September on charges including pimping, pandering, and possession of child pornography. Prosecutors say he managed and profited from a sex worker by reposting advertisements and encouraging her to find clients. Investigators reported finding numerous child pornography files on Mays' cell phone, along with guns and drugs inside his vehicle and his apartment in Southwest Bakersfield. Another hearing is set for May 29th. Positive ID on a 54-year-old Los Angeles man found dead inside his vehicle in eastern Kern County. Authorities say an autopsy on the body of Jerry Graves Jr. showed he died April 5th from accidental environmental hypothermia at the Boron Rest Area along westbound Highway 58. In layman's terms, he froze to death. Kern County Public Works is asking for input on a proposed bike and pedestrian safety project near Hart Park. The plan includes a new separated bike path connecting Fairfax Road to Hart Park, along with lane reductions, a new roundabout, and expanded walking and biking space inside the park. Salvador Gomez of County Public Works heard from bike riders at a meeting last week and spoke to 23 ABC.
13: Regarding speed, having no separation between
0: the cyclists and vehicles. This project will give that separation through barrier, whether it be K-rail or guardrail.
11: County officials say feedback from residents will help decide whether to move forward with a state grant application. To comment, you can contact Kern County Public Works via email. Thousands gathered at the National Mall in Washington, D.C. on Sunday for the Jubilee of Prayer.
1: President Trump recited a Bible verse via a video message for the event.
13: If my people, which are called by my name, shall humble themselves and pray and seek my face and turn from their wicked ways, then will I hear from heaven and will forgive their sin.
1: The government-funded event is part of the official celebration of America's 250th birthday. The stage for the event looked like the inside of a cathedral with massive festival-sized video screens. I'm Mark Mayfield.
11: Southern Valley weather now, sunny and 84 in Bakersfield today. Clear tonight, low 57. Sunshine again tomorrow, high Tuesday, 91. Right now, 59 degrees at 657. I'm Jeff Lamucci for Bakersfield's news leader, KUZZ.
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0: honoring America this morning with our national anthem, Carrie Underwood and Star Spangled Banner. $1,000 Minute kicks off at 7:30. I'm so excited. I'm so excited for whoever it is that's going to get on the line. See if they can do this today.
1: The brand new game for you. We're just trying to get as much money in your pockets as possible.
0: So we got to talk about all the things from the weekend. I wanted to start with this. We talked about this last week, how Friday night we were going to go to Caesar's Palace in the Coliseum.
1: Yeah.
0: So you could see and meet Blake Shelton. First of all, you did.
1: Yes. You know what? You're my favorite person ever for making that happen. It was literally, it was just a dream come true. I've loved Blake Shelton since the mullet, and I even got a shirt with his mullet.
0: Yes, he bought a shirt for you and your mother.
1: Yes, and he did tell my mom, tell your mama said hi, because my mom was very upset with me that she's a huge Blake Shelton fan too. But honestly though, what you see is what you get with him. He worked that room, because there was about like 20 of us in there, and he's just one of the nicest human beings.
0: He probably sat down with us, I would say, for a good 3 or 4 minutes.
1: Yeah.
0: I'm trying to think of the different things we talked about with him.
1: Yeah, I don't know how that came up.
0: But I can't remember either how that came up. But I asked him, I was like, do you go to Disneyland? And he's like, yeah, but he talked about like how...
1: He didn't fit.
0: Yes, a man his size, it's hard to get into a ride.
1: Yeah.
0: And we joked about like churros being $10. But he said, the things you have to do when you're trying to get Stefan, you have to take your kids to Disneyland.
1: But also, did I bring up Lakersfield? Absolutely, I brought that up. We need him back here.
0: Yes, and we told him that. Then the other thing was somebody that was kind of like with us from his record company said, the last time Brent was here, you made a video for him at Dancing at the Stars. And he looks at me, he's like, did you win? I was like, no.
1: No, I said, he didn't win, but... He had your song.
0: It had nothing to do with your video.
1: He used your song. Great performance. If you have not seen him at Caesars in Vegas, you need to go check it out. That was a fantastic show. I kind of did like a pinch me moment of like, what is life? Like, how am I here?
0: It was really, really good. I even think from seeing the residency last year, somehow he's made it even better. And so, man, thank you to Blake Shelton for having us on Friday at Caesar's Palace. It was pretty cool.
1: Okay, on our way home, I did note, I was just on Facebook, and somebody had posted that they got his set list. Mm-hmm. This is something that I think is so funny. So it was song, song, talk on the set list. It shows his talking points of where he, to remind him or the band.
0: I think both, so the band knows on the set list where he's going to give him a little bit of a breather and interact with the crowd.
1: And one last thing, and I told you this. Something that Blake Shelton does that sets him apart, every single person that had their phone out, he was taking photos with them. Like
0: in the front row.
1: Yeah, during the performance.
0: If you get the chance to go see Blake's residency at Caesar's Palace, definitely worth it. Super fun. All right, coming up, we're going to talk about the biggest moments from the ACMs. Who are your favorite performances? Did you like who won? We'll do that coming up on KUZZ.
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0: I love Shania Twain. I don't know that she was a great host.
1: Again, she's an icon. She's a queen. But it's hard. It's so hard when you've had, like, Dolly and Reba, who are very comical. And, like, that's, Shania's not, that's not her thing.
0: And I give her credit, because I don't, she didn't try to do that.
1: No,
0: she didn't come out,
1: tried
0: to
1: tell the,
0: yes.
1: She stayed true to herself.
0: I did love the moment where she brought up Tucker's mom.
1: Yes.
0: To introduce Tucker Wetmore. I thought that was cool.
1: She had moments where, like, she made it personal, because she is, she's an icon, and that made it fun.
0: Your entertainer of the year from last night, if you missed it, was Cody Johnson.
1: I screamed.
0: So excited for him.
1: So excited for him.
0: Female artist of the year, and not to mention single of the year winner, song of the year winner, Ella Langley. And honestly, well deserved.
1: It. And it's
0: she's
1: so funny. Just 2 years ago, she was opening up for Riley here in Bakersfield, and now she just like swept the awards.
0: Cody also won Male Artist of the Year, Album of the Year. I think Parker McCollum was shocked, but it was awesome.
1: I screamed. You know how I feel about my boy Parker McCollum. I'm so excited for him.
0: Some of the other big winners, Group of the Year, Red Clay Strays, Duo of the Year, Brooks and Dunn. they had previously announced the new male artist was Tucker Wetmore. The new female artist was Avery Anna. And then the music event of the year was Don't Mind If I Do with Riley and Ella.
1: I love Brooks' speech. I loved it. Of just like, thank you for still wanting us.
0: When it came to the performances, who were one or two of your favorites?
1: I'm gonna go Tucker. Tucker was one of my favorite. And like what we were just talking about.
0: He sang Brunette.
1: Yeah, Avery Anna. I feel like if you didn't know who she was, you do now.
0: Avery Anna performed Bang Bang, My Baby Shot Me Down, the Cher song, and then turned it into her own, Blood Runs Thicker. It was pretty cool. I would say my two favorite performances, look, I love Kane Brown. I thought he nailed it last night, kind of going through the crowd, recreating his music video. That was awesome. And you and I are both fans of Carter Faith, who was nominated for Album of the Year. I love her. I think her music is great. Last night, I think you saw what an amazing voice she has. Carter Faith is somebody you need to pay attention to.
1: Carter Faith, if you have never listened to her, you need to. Betty is one of my favorite songs by her. But we got to see her live with Carly Pierce at Stagecoach. She's amazing. She's one I think should be nominated for female vocal next year.
0: Yeah, that's definitely a name to watch. So, overall, I thought the grade I would give last night's ACMs, I would give it a solid B. The second hour I thought, like, got me a little better than the first hour. I would give it a B.
1: You and I were talking about it. Ashley McBride should host.
0: Yes.
1: I feel like that's the razzle dazzle that we need. She's funny. She's entertaining. And it would just give that spark.
0: So big winners last night. Congrats again to Cody Johnson, Entertainer of the Year and Male Artist of the Year, and Ella Langley, who won Female Artist of the Year and Single and Song of the Year for Choosing Texas.
1: Let me add this. With Kojo, when he won, I was like, I ran for that man. I ran for him.
0: Congrats to all the winners. We'll get your thoughts on the ACM Awards coming up in about an hour on KUZZ.

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0: 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Right now it's Jeff Lamucci.
8: Good morning, everybody. Residents of Eastern Kern are pushing back against a proposed data center. That story is coming up, but first we check traffic with Highway Patrol Officer George Toro. Hey there, George.
9: Hey, good morning, Jeff, and good morning, everyone. Happy Monday. If you're getting ready to head out that door, maybe you are out and about in your Monday morning commute. We are incident-free, no crashes or hazards to get in your way. And for those of you headed out of the Bakersfield area this morning, all of our major roadways are open. Remember to buckle up and watch your speed. Live from the California Highway Patrol, I'm Officer Toro. For KUZZ.
8: Okay, George, thank you. In the news today, new federal funding could soon bolster Kern County's efforts to stop the spread of invasive golden mussels. Bakersfield Republican Vince Fong has secured $5 million for a regional watercraft inspection program aimed at preventing the spread of the mussels, which are impacting the environment through loss of native and game fish as they compete for the same food sources. The mussels also contribute to harmful fish-killing algae blooms. The funding would support inspection stations and decontamination equipment at several bodies of water, including Lake Isabella. The congressman's proposal now heads to the House Appropriations Committee. California's growing number of data centers is drawing concern from residents in places like Ridgecrest and Inyokern, where neighbors recently pushed back against a new project there. The proposed RB Inyokern data center is a 238,000-square-foot, 99-megawatt AI facility plan for Inyokern. The California Energy Commission reports the state has more than 200 active data centers. A Pew Research Center analysis counted 331 facilities, including projects still in the planning stages. A prominent California Republican is renewing his call to pull the plug on California's boondoggle bullet train.
10: Calling California's current high-speed rail program a fantasy and a fallacy, State Senator Tony Strickland from Huntington Beach just wants it to end. He wrote an op-ed in the Sacramento Bee Sunday, pointing out that after two decades and billions of taxpayer dollars, Californians are still no closer to riding a high-speed train between the Bay Area and Los Angeles. He says the project is financially unsustainable and impossible to finish as promised, and as vice chair of the Senate Transportation Committee, he's calling for the legislature to make the difficult decision to end what he calls the, quote, rail fail. I'm Jason Athenson.
8: Here's what's happening this morning on Wall Street. The Dow is up 105 points. The S&P 500 up 10. The NASDAQ up 39. Senate lawmakers are advancing a resolution that would suspend senators' pay during a government shutdown.
11: Senators unanimously voted to advance the measure, which would only apply to members of the upper chamber and does not need to be approved by the House or signed by President Trump. It's a move that could give lawmakers a powerful incentive not to shutter federal departments over funding disputes in coming years. The resolution would take effect after the midterm election. I'm Tammy Trujillo.
8: Southern Valley weather now. Sunny in Bakersfield today. High of about 84. Clear and 57 overnight. Sunny again Tuesday. High 91. Sunshine at 76 degrees today in Kernville. Right now 59 degrees at 729. I'm Jeff Lamucci for Bakersfield's news leader, KUZZ.
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0: KUZZ, Brent and Ness in the morning, and it's time
1: for
0: $1,000 minute. It's okay. It's a new game. $1,000 minute, and that's what it's about. 1 minute. $1,000 on the line. You got to get all 10 questions correct. This is the first time we're doing this today.
1: I know. So this is a big deal. Who's going to be our caller number 10 to play?
0: All right. Lines are cleared. Call now. 842-5555. 842-5555. 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

0: 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Ness, you ready for $1,000 Minute?
1: I am ready, but I always get nervous.
0: Nicole's on the line. Nicole, are you ready?
2: I am.
1: All right, let's go.
0: All right, 10 questions, 60 seconds. You got to get them all right to win. Don't forget, you can give multiple answers. You can pass on a question. You just have to get all 10 questions correct in 60 seconds. The timer will start after we finish asking the first question.
2: Got it.
0: All right, Nicole, here we go. First question, who won the World Series in 2025?
2: Dodgers.
0: Correct. What's the capital of Alaska?
2: Jerome.
0: No.
2: Next one.
0: Which artist sings Body Like a Back Road?
2: It's a guy. Next one.
0: What gas do plants absorb from the atmosphere?
2: CO2.
0: Correct. What is 12 times 5?
2: 60.
0: Correct. What fast food restaurant is known for the Frosty?
2: Wendy's.
0: Correct. Who is the fourth president of the United States?
2: Lincoln.
0: Incorrect.
2: Next one.
0: What streaming service carries the original series Shrinking?
2: Hulu.
0: Incorrect. And time. You know what? You gave it a good effort. Let's see. You got the Dodgers. You got carbon dioxide. You got 60. You got Wendy's. So you got 4 correct. Not bad.
2: Not bad. Not great.
0: Well, I know that minute goes by fast.
2: It really does.
0: Nicole, thank you so much for playing. Oh my gosh, that is so hard.
1: I'm telling you, that minute goes by fast. But I mean, it's doable. It's doable.
0: Capital of Alaska is Juneau. She said Jerome, but it's Juno. Artist sings Body Like a Back Road, Sam Hunt. Fourth president of the United States, James Madison. And then streaming service that carries Shrinking is Apple TV. But yeah, we'll play again tomorrow.
1: Hopefully, maybe you can be the winner.
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0: KUZZ, Brandon Ness in the morning, 751. Okay, I have here a list of foods. And look, you look at foods maybe that they eat internationally that you think, I couldn't eat that. Well, these are foods that we eat in America that people around the world think, no way.
1: Probably ranch is on that list.
0: First one, pumpkin pie. To be fair, Ken just walked in the room. Ken doesn't like pumpkin pie.
1: No, he doesn't like pumpkin anything, correct?
2: Not pumpkin latte, no. I like pumpkin rolls.
1: Okay, that is
2: true.
1: Are you going to yell at him like you do with me about not like...
2: But they're not very pumpkin-y.
1: No. Pumpkin rolls are top tier.
0: Okay. Let's see. Peanut butter and jelly sandwiches. Like, we pretty much only eat them in America.
1: Absolutely. Yeah, nothing like, you know, a little PB&J to take the edge off.
0: Meatloaf.
1: Jordan Davis.
0: Jordan Davis is not a meatloaf man.
1: Meatloaf. Do you guys like meatloaf?
0: I do.
2: I love meatloaf, but I'm a brown sauce, not a red sauce.
0: Yeah.
1: What's a brown sauce?
2: Well, it's kind of more of a gravy.
0: Yeah.
1: No, I like the ketchup.
0: Instead of the ketchup, right. Okay. I don't eat squirrel, but I guess, in certain parts of the country, they eat squirrel.
1: Reed Prosser, where you at?
0: Rocky Mountain oysters, which...
1: I don't like that.
0: I won't eat those either.
2: I've had them. They're actually very good if you like fried food.
0: These are huge in the South. Boiled peanuts.
1: They're good.
0: Yeah.
2: Dodger Stadium's the only place I eat peanuts.
1: Yeah, they're good. But, like, I'm surprised, like, ranch... Like, do people think that it's fascinating how we use ranch for fries, pizza? It is, like... Our dipping sauce, of all things.
0: It's the official sauce of America.
1: Just not to Kane Brown.
0: Yeah.
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0: 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Coming up, we'll talk about our behind the scenes from our ACM broadcast this weekend. Right now, it's Jeff Lamucci.
6: Good Monday morning, everybody. A Kern County judge determines whether a Southland man accused of sex crimes is competent to stand trial. That story is coming up after another look at traffic. No accidents or traffic hazards to slow you down on your Monday morning commute. 178 into Central Bakersfield, Highway 99 to Fresno, Taft Highway, all open and clear. A Santa Ana man accused of traveling to Bakersfield so he could hook up with a teenager has been found not competent to stand trial. A judge ruled last Wednesday criminal proceedings against 20-year-old Sergio Estrada will be suspended while a mental health professional considers a treatment plan. Estrada was arrested in East Bakersfield in June 2025 after sheriff's deputies found him walking with a 14-year-old girl. She was safely returned to her family. Estrada reportedly admitted he traveled to Bakersfield to meet the girl after first connecting with her through the video game Fortnite. He's due back in court June 17th. Residents in southwest Bakersfield are expressing their continued concerns about a Mormon church tower proposed for their neighborhood. An 11-story spire would be part of a new Mormon temple in the Brighton Park area at Stockdale Highway and Juetta Avenue, where residents are concerned about the tower's height and how floodlights illuminating the spire would impact the area at night. The neighbors have collected several hundred letters in opposition to the tower, but Stake President Merrill Dibble tells KGET those concerns have been addressed.
7: We supported the city in performing an extensive environmental study. We agree with the city in the report that there will be no negative impacts from those two things.
6: Comments from residents will be heard at an upcoming public comment hearing with the City Planning Commission. President Trump is warning Iran the clock is ticking. Here's NBC's Mark Mayfield.
8: Trump advised Iran they better get moving fast or there won't be anything left of them. In a Sunday morning post on Truth Social, Trump wrote that time is of the essence as peace negotiations appear to remain stalled. Trump's latest threat comes after he rejected Iran's response to the White House peace proposal as totally unacceptable.
6: Last week, the president described the fragile ceasefire with Iran as being on life support. Drivers in southwest Bakersfield should expect overnight closures and lane reductions as the city begins a major pavement project. The work will affect both directions of Stockdale Highway between Old River and Buena Vista Roads from 7 p.m. to 7 a.m. Sundays through Thursdays through July 16th. The project includes removing and replacing asphalt, updating lane markings, adjusting manholes and water valves, and work on the median. Traffic controls will be in place. Southern Valley weather, sunny today. Bakersfield's high about 84. Clear tonight, 57 for the low. Sunny again Tuesday, high about 91. Right now, 66 degrees at 7:58. I'm Jeff Lamucci for Bakersfield's news leader, KUZZ.
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1: And if you haven't checked it out, Ken did an interview with Riley Green. 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

0: J-U-Z-Z, Brent and Ness in the morning, 9 minutes after 8 o'clock. And, you can go back on our Facebook and Instagram at K-U-Z-Z Radio. Saw a lot of the fun, we had this weekend with some of your favorite artists playing games, asking questions. First and foremost, we have to say thank you to McWilliams and Walden, for helping us, bring you the coverage all weekend long. Who would you say is your favorite person that we talked to?
1: Well, you know, I'm always going to say George Burge. Love him very much. Dan and Shay. Trying to think of, like, there's so many that it's so hard to, like, just narrow it down. But Ashley McBride always just makes me so happy.
0: Yes. Yeah, we saw her on Saturday. Some of my favorites. Man, I haven't seen Jordan Davis in about a year, so I was excited to see Jordan.
1: Honestly, I just try to get out of the way. There's such a romance there that I was like, ugh, let me, like, move over here.
0: I would say it'd probably been almost a year and a half, maybe 2 years since we saw Zach Topp.
1: Yes, and he's always he's always on. I love him. And then Ken reminded me that I saw him in his boxers.
0: Yes. But no, it was great. And, yeah, you can see some of our favorite moments from the weekend, like I said, on our Facebook and Instagram, at KUZZ Radio.
1: Atlas. That was one of
0: our new artists. Atlas, yes. Yeah.
1: We have to figure out how to get this video because the microphones weren't working, but he gave the best interview, and it's just,
0: Long story short, the reason Ness is bringing this up is because you know she criticizes my driving.
1: No. What do I criticize specifically about your driving?
0: That I don't use my blinker, which is not true, but that's fine. So when we gave Atlas the floor for 20 seconds to just talk about just something that, you know, he's passionate about, his answer was people who don't use their blinker and how they should lose their license.
1: And, he doesn't like people like that.
0: Correct.
1: It was great.
0: Which is fine because I use my blinker, so I'm not worried about it.
1: You know what? I love you even if you're delusional.
0: Okay. Secret sound jackpot. $2,300 we're going to play coming up at 8:30 on KUZZ.
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0: 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Last night, the ACM Awards in Las Vegas on Amazon Prime Video. Biggest winners, of course, were Cody Johnson, who won Entertainer of the Year and Male Artist of the Year, and Ella Langley, who won Female Artist, Single and Song of the Year, was part of the Vocal Event of the Year as well with Riley Green.
1: I know. It's Ella's world, and we just live in it. But I love it. I love that for her.
0: So we want to know from you, did you have a favorite part of the show? Maybe it was a performance, maybe it was one of the speeches, maybe it was, somebody that won that you thought was long overdue.
1: Yes, so call us, text us, give us your opinion.
0: 842-5555, 842-5555. We've been talking about the ACM Awards from kind of what we saw and heard all weekend, but what was your favorite part? 842-5555 with KUZZ.

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1: What KUZZ is there? What are you talking about? We represent the
0: baby. Well, thank you. We appreciate that.
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0: We did have a lot of fun talking to all kinds of different artists, like from the newbies to folks like Lee Bryce and Rodney Atkins, who'd been doing it for a while.
2: Oh my gosh, Rodney Atkins. Like, love him.
0: He was great. Well, thank you very much, Deb. We did have a great time. And again, thanks to McWilliams and Walden for bringing us all the fun.
2: Yeah, Rodney loves a good steakhouse. That's what I learned.
0: We did learn that.
2: Yeah, and he was actually telling us about kind of meat, like very detailed about it, like, I just love that man.
0: I mean, he does look like a steak and potatoes guy. He definitely does.
2: A lot of the artists, like when we were just talking about, like honestly, not even like the interview process, just like breaking the ice. Like, oh, have you went anywhere to eat around here? Yeah, steak. Just steak and potatoes.
0: Steak.
2: Country boys.
0: Well, we hope you had fun watching the ACMs. And again, you can look back on all the fun we had with artists. We're going to post more behind the scenes over the next couple days. But Facebook and Instagram at KUZZ Radio. 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
0: 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Right now, it's Jeff Lamucci.
10: Thank you, Brad. Good morning, everybody. Plea deal in the works for a former Cal State Bakersfield basketball coach. We'll have details after another check of traffic on this Monday. Northbound Interstate 5 at the Twisselman Road off-ramp. Keep an eye out for a semi blocking the off-ramp. You might expect a bit of a backup as cars kind of creep back onto the freeway from those traffic lanes. In the news today, former Cal State Bakersfield assistant basketball coach Kevin Mays is in plea negotiations with prosecutors. At a Friday court hearing, Mays' attorney submitted a counteroffer to the prosecution, but no details have been provided about that deal. Mays was arrested last September on charges including pimping, pandering, possession of child pornography. Prosecutors say he managed and profited from a sex worker by reposting advertisements and encouraging her to find clients. Investigators reported finding numerous child pornography files on Mays' cell phone, along with guns and drugs inside his vehicle and his apartment in Southwest Bakersfield. Another hearing is set for May 29th. A new report from California Attorney General Rob Bonta says conditions inside California's ICE detention centers, including those in Kern County, have deteriorated sharply. The California Department of Justice inspected all 7 ICE facilities in the state during 2025, including 2 in McFarland, 1 in California City, and 1 in Bakersfield. where investigators reportedly documented recurring problems, including inadequate food portions, delayed or insufficient medical care, unsanitary living conditions, and overcrowding. California politics means big bucks for Las Vegas.
11: People have been placing bets in Sin City on who will replace Governor Gavin Newsom when he's termed out in January. Right now, the House has former Biden cabinet official Javier Becerra leading the race with 52% support and billionaire Tom Steyer coming in second. The prediction market Polymarket says they've raked in about $22 million in bets and trading volume on the California governor's race. I'm Jason Campadonia.
10: May is Stroke Awareness Month, and stroke survivors and doctors say the key to recovery is patience and optimism. During a stroke, blood vessels become blocked or burst, depriving certain parts of the brain of oxygen. Dr. May Noor with UCLA Health says early recovery is a good sign.
12: The greatest recovery perhaps is in the first 6 weeks to 3 months of big milestones, but that recovery continues up to 1 year, and where someone finds themselves after 1 year is their new baseline.
10: She says stroke survivors who keep their spirits up and dedicate themselves to their rehabilitation plan can make slow and steady progress with physical, occupational, speech, and vision therapy. Southern Valley weather, sunny and 84 in Bakersfield today. Clear tonight, low 57. Sunny again tomorrow, high Tuesday, 91. Sunshine and 67 degrees in Tehachapi today. Right now, 66 degrees at 827. I'm Jeff Lamucci for Bakersfield's news leader, KUZZ.
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0: KUZZ, Brett and Ness in the morning. It is 8:30, and that means it's time for
1: Secret Sound.
0: The jackpot is up to $2,300. Here we're going to play the Secret Sound. We'll play for you twice. We'll clear the lines, and then you will have the chance to be caller 10 to play the game. This is the Secret Sound.
1: One more time. Okay, clear the lines. They're all cleared. Call us right now at 661-842-5555. 661-842-5555. We will take caller 10 and play Secret Sound. Good luck.

0: Gary Allen, nothing on but the radio, 834, Brent and Ness in the morning. Playing Secret Sound. All right, we're going to play the sound for you one more time. We've got Brittany on the phone. Brittany, this is the Secret Sound. All right, Brittany, how are you today?
1: I'm doing great. How are you?
0: Good.
2: Are you ready to play Secret Sound?
1: Absolutely.
0: All right, you've heard the sound for $2,300. What do you think the secret sound is?
1: Is it hanging up a phone, a desktop phone?
0: Like hanging up like a landline phone?
1: Oh, yes.
0: No, I'm sorry. It is not hanging up a landline phone. But good guess. All right, we are going to play again coming up at 11:30 with Mike Bell. I hope you get back through.
1: Thank you.
0: Coming up next, for his birthday, we blind rank George Strait.

0: here in Blue Anchor Color, 8:39. Brent and Ness in the morning, and today is Mr. George Strait's birthday.
1: 74, correct?
0: Yes, the king of country music. Are you ready to blind rank some George Strait songs for his birthday?
1: This is going to be really hard.
0: I will tell you, all of these are massive, massive songs. Every single one. All right.
1: Going five?
0: Yes, one through five. Here we go.
2: I think this is how love goes. Check yes or no.
0: Out the gates, check yes or no.
1: Okay, I'm going to go with four.
0: Really? I mean, I'll say
1: I don't
0: all
1: know
0: of these
1: what
0: are
1: else.
0: Huge.
1: I don't know what else you have. I do love that song, but I have some particular ones that are like my legitimate favorite.
0: Okay, here's the second one.
2: Oh, my ex is living in Texas.
1: I'm going to go five.
0: Okay, number five, all my exes. Let's go with the third one.
2: Well, excuse me, but I think you got my chair.
1: I love this song. I'm going to go to number two.
0: Okay, number two, the chair. So you've got the chair at two, check yes or no, which is crazy to me at four, all my exes at five.
1: Well, that's crazy to you, but I don't know what else is on the list, Brent.
0: Okay, so you've got one and three left. Here we go.
1: Number three.
0: The fireman at number three, which means at number one, you put...
2: Amarillo by morning.
1: Okay.
2: Up from San Antonio.
1: Okay, I don't really like my list. I thought there's other songs you're going to add on to this.
0: What would you have thought should have been on the list? I mean, those are five of his biggest songs ever.
1: Oh, they're
0: I mean,
1: so hard. He has like 50.
0: I mean, I know I crossed my heart's not on the list.
1: Okay, I was saving number one for that.
0: Okay.
1: I thought for sure you're going to have crossed my heart.
0: Yeah.
1: I thought for sure you wouldn't let me down.
0: So, like, with the ballads with the chair and Amarillo by morning.
1: I know, but I would have went, but that, I would have just moved that down.
0: Yeah.
1: If you would have done that.
0: So, Amarillo by morning at one, the chair at two, the fireman at three, check yes or no at four, and all my exes live in Texas at number five.
1: I really thought crossed my heart. I was saving number one for that. Like, oh, I love that song. And you so, know. So
0: these are all George Strait. I mean, we could do like a ranking of 20. It would take us like 10 minutes.
1: No, take us longer than that. Cause it's like, that's a lot of thought process.
0: Yeah.
1: If you had to organize, oh my God, that's a good question for him. Like organize your songs from like the top five favorite, your own.
0: I don't even know that he could do that. He's the king though.
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0: KUZZ, Brent and Ness in the morning. Coming up, last week we talked about how Ness was having a major milestone as a parent.
1: You know what? My mom always said, "You'll never understand until I'm a parent." I get it.
0: We'll see how AP did this weekend.

0: Taylor Swift and Love Story, 10 minutes till 9 o'clock. Brent and Ness in the morning. Did AP have fun at Universal Studios for his birthday?
1: Yes. So I guess I didn't realize that. He's never had just a guy day.
0: Boys day?
1: Like a boys day, because mom was always there. Well, I mean, I was a stay-at-home mom with him, so like we were always adventuring out doing stuff. And then on the weekends, of course, like we're doing family stuff. Mm-hmm. So yeah, he was pumped that it was just the boys going to Universal Studios.
0: Did he have a favorite? I mean, you guys had just gone the weekend before as a family.
1: Yeah, we're pass holders. If you haven't looked into it, they're actually a really good deal because you don't bougie on a budget. But no, he loves the Mario World and he was excited. It was just Pablo, his uncle Oscar, and he got to take one of his friends.
0: Did Pablo say, he did anything that like was like super boys trip-y? Like,
1: they woke up late and they didn't have time for breakfast, so they ate corn dogs for breakfast at 9 o'clock.
0: That's it.
1: Yes.
0: That's it. That's a boys trip thing.
1: Yeah, I told AP, I said, see, at least when your mom is with you, like, I have the reservations ready to rock. I have breakfast ready to go. No, they had corn dogs at 9 o'clock.
0: They were winging it. But he had a good birthday.
1: Yeah, he had a really good birthday. And we got to make it. When we made it back home, we came back Saturday, so I got to see him like at 11.
0: Yeah.
1: And I got to see the birthday boy, but like his friend was there because he was having a little sleepover.
0: So he had to play cool.
1: He did. We were at that phase now.
0: Oh, yeah, you
1: are. We were at that phase where he was just like, hey, mom's home. Anyways, he had a great time.
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0: 90s at 9. Coming up right now, it's Jeff Lamucci.
8: Good morning to you. We know the name of a man who died inside his car in eastern Kern County. That story is coming up after a last look at traffic this Monday morning. Just one incident you might want to take a look at. Highway 178 at the mouth of the Kern River Canyon. CHP is reporting a small fire has started there. So you want to watch out for activity as crews arrive at that scene. Time now is 8:54. Positive ID on a Los Angeles man found dead inside his vehicle in eastern Kern County. Authorities say an autopsy on the body of 54-year-old Jerry Graves Jr. showed he died April 5th from accidental environmental hypothermia at the Boron Rest Area along westbound Highway 58. In layman's terms, he froze to death. We've learned the identity of a 54-year-old man from Stevenson Ranch who died after being struck by a vehicle in northwest Bakersfield. Sibichan Varghese died last Thursday night around 8:30 when the driver of a Chevy hit him as he was walking outside the crosswalk on Snow Road near Quail Creek Road. The Highway Patrol investigated the accident and says neither drugs nor alcohol played a part in the crash. An investigation is underway after two military fighter jets collided during an air show in Idaho. NBC's George Solis reports on video of the incident.
9: Navy officials say the pilots collided while performing an aerial demonstration. Incredibly, you can see four parachutes deploy as the jets start to rapidly plummet towards the ground.
8: The weekend air show is being held near Mountain Home Air Force Base, about 50 miles outside of Boise. Both aircraft were based out of Whidbey Island in Washington. The national average price for regular gasoline is $4.52 per gallon today. In California, it's $6.15. And here in Bakersfield, you can pay between $5.50 and $6.05 per gallon. Thousands gathered at the National Mall in Washington, D.C. on Sunday for the Jubilee of Prayer.
10: President Trump recited a Bible verse via a video message for the event.
11: If my people, which are called by my name, shall humble themselves and pray and seek my face and turn from their wicked ways, then will I hear from heaven and will forgive their sin.
10: The government-funded event is part of the official celebration of America's 250th birthday. The stage for the event looked like the inside of a cathedral with massive festival-sized video screens. I'm Mark Mayfield.
8: Checking Southern Valley weather now. Sunny in Bakersfield today, high around 84. Clear and 57 overnight. Sunny again Tuesday, high 91. Sunshine and 66 today in Mojave. And the air quality index is moderate, 55. Right now we're looking at 69 degrees at 8:57. I'm Jeff Lamucci for Bakersfield's news leader, KUZZ.
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1: Yes, and you gotta love him because he dedicated his award to this guy.
0: Yes, if you missed Cody Johnson last night, he gave major props to Luke Combs in his acceptance speech. Fear Never Broke My Heart.

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0: Vincent Mason and wish you well, Brent and Ness, in the morning. Okay, so I have here statistics from Costco, the busiest and then least busy times to go. So it's like if you're going to hit Costco, this is when you should go.
1: Okay, I'm going to say a Tuesday is the least busiest and Sundays are the busiest.
0: Tuesdays in the afternoon specifically. So if you were to go say Tuesdays, 2 o'clock, 3 mm-hmm. o'clock in the afternoon, that is the least busy time. You're correct. Tuesday and Wednesday. Close, Saturday mornings, right when they open, is the busiest time. Sundays, right when they open, the busiest time. So if you go about the 10 o'clock. Now, if you can do the executive hours and get in the hour earlier,
1: Your fancy Costco membership.
0: But yes, people generally tend to try to knock it out at the beginning of the day. So yes, Saturday and Sunday from about 10 a.m. to 1 p.m. busiest times.
1: Okay, with your fancy Costco membership, I think you should go tomorrow afternoon and go get that new pistachio cheesecake. I don't know if
0: I already told you I was going to get that. You asked me about it the other day, and
1: we should try it.
0: Committed to it.
1: I think we should try it. Like, we should be, like, the cheesecake testers of Costco.
0: I thought you were not a super big pistachio fan.
1: I love pistachio.
0: You just don't like Dubai, like the pistachio with the chocolate.
1: I think what happened with that is that everybody overhyped it. So I thought it was going to be this magical experience. And it was just, for $20, I can buy something way cooler.
0: Well, we're going to spend $22 on a pistachio cheesecake.
1: But it's bigger.
0: It is way bigger.
1: But no, like, not, it's just... The Dubai chocolate, not my thing.
0: All right.
1: Potentially pistachio cheesecake could be my thing.
0: All right. Well, we'll do that on the show this week. We'll taste the pistachio cheesecake. Okay. Deal?
1: I'm winning on this one. Yeah. Yes, deal.
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0: Brent and Ness in the morning. Okay, I think it's fair to say you have a lot of irrational fears.
1: It's fair. It's fair to say. I can't even be mad at you for that.
0: So these are the states where you're most likely to be struck by lightning. By the way, the chances of breaking a bone, well, that's not good because I've broken several bones, but bowling a perfect 300, you are more likely to do that than get struck by lightning?
1: I'm going to have to say it's probably one of, like, in the southern hemisphere, the south, right?
0: A new study analyzes data on lightning strikes in the U.S. in the last 20 years. Here are the five most prone states. Number five, North Carolina. Mm-hmm. Number four, Alabama. Number three, it's the only real west, and it's not even that west, Colorado.
1: I can see that.
0: Number two, Texas. Number one, Florida. You're mostly
1: Florida. I know.
0: Crazy things happen in Florida.
1: Sweet Home Alabama, the movie. So I knew lightning was a big deal there. But
0: yeah, yeah. Alabama four, Florida number one.
1: And you know what's crazy is I would love to move to Florida. And everything that I have an irrational fear about,
0: gators
1: is in Florida. I just love to torture myself.
0: Hurricanes,
1: high winds, all of that. Sign me up.
0: But Disney World.
1: Well, it's the beach. The beaches are beautiful there.
0: Yeah, they are. But also, lightning.
1: I'm a sucker for a good beach.
2: Good morning. 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

KUZZ, Brent and Ness in the morning. Coming up, we'll play What's Brent Watching for you to win a driver fitting at No Bogeys Golf. Zach Brown Band, as she's walking away.

0: KUZZ, Brent and Ness in the morning. All week, we are giving away driver fittings at No Bogeys Golf. We're going to play What's Brent Watching? Can you guess the TV show based on the theme song? Here is today's.
1: Was in a hot, dense state that nearly 14 billion years ago expansion started.
0: Wait. One more.
1: The whole universe was in a hot, dense state that nearly 14 billion years ago expansion started. Wait.
2: Great show.
0: All right, 842-5555, 842-5555. First person to get it right, you got this driver fitting and No Bogeys Golf. Good luck.

0: John Party and Boots Off Brent and Ness in the morning. We're playing What's Brent Watching for a driver fitting at No Bogeys Golf. 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
1: In a hot, dense state that nearly 14 billion years ago expansion started.
0: Wait. Joseph's on the line. Joseph, what show am I watching?
2: That's Big Bang Theory.
0: You're right. Congratulations. Woo!
3: Great show.
2: Awesome show.
0: That means for you, a driver fitting at No Bogeys Golf. 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Are you a golfer?
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0: Well, it's a pretty cool experience. 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Make sure you got the right clubs. 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
0: 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Looking at sunny skies today with a high of 83, 58 overnight, 91 tomorrow, 94 Wednesday. So getting warmer. Currently in Bakersfield, 70 degrees. So we kick off another hour of Bakersfield's best country on KUZZ. Mike Bell will play Secret Sound at 11:30. Jackpot of $2,350. Ness and I will see you tomorrow. Until then, aloha.
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1: I don't know why she'd want to be anybody else after the night she had last night in Vegas. Seven nominations, seven wins, something like that. Ella Langley on KUZZ, Bakersfield's best country. Belsky here with you for this Monday. Welcome back from the weekend. Here's Dan and Shay. 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

the MacArthur clan. One of them is a real stinker. I'll leave it up to you to figure out which one. Tim McGraw, Eric Cherish, Hardy, Morgan Wallen, MacArthur on KUZZ.

0: Tim McGraw, Eric Church, Hardy, and Morgan Wallen. 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
0: Weather brought to you by Bill Wright Toyota. Sunny, 83 this afternoon, and then clear down to 56 overnight tonight. Sunny and 90 tomorrow, 73 right now as we kick off another hour of Bakersfield's Best Country. 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

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And your next chance to guess the Secret Sound is coming up just a little over 20 minutes from now. 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

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Hope you're having a good one so far. We're about halfway through it, so hang in there. Here's Lanco now. 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
1: You know, Michael, one of the things people don't understand sometimes is all the work that goes into making these awesome commercials. You know, you and I are out here. We get to do all the fun stuff, talking it up, having a good time. There's a guy that sits over here behind his computer, Rocky. Now, this guy, there's a true talent. We're just a couple of knuckleheads with some voices. This guy really makes us sound good.
2: Truer words have never been spoken. I've known Rock for a lot of years, and he is like Mozart with that computer. He makes everyone sound better.
1: 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I'm going to let my good buddy Rocky just say a quick hello and big thank you to him. So, Rocky, here you go.
3: Thank you, gentlemen. I truly appreciate those kind words, and it is an absolute honor to be able to knock these commercials out for you guys. And, yes, they are not exaggerating because these guys are a handful, to say the least.
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Bakersfield's Best Country, KUZZ. Belsky here with you. Secret Sound time. Our Secret Sound jackpot is $2,350. And it could all be yours, provided that you are caller 10 when I clear the phone lines at 661-842-5555. And you correctly guess what the secret sound is, which I'm going to play for you right now. That is the secret sound. What the heck is that? It's worth $2,350 if you could be caller 10 and tell me what this is. I'm going to clear the phone lines right now. 661-842-5555. Caller 10 gets to guess the secret sound. Good luck.

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1: Bakersfield's Best Country, KUZZ, Secret Sound Time on the phone with me, our latest contestant. And I feel good about this. I think she's lucky. It's Brittany. Hi, Brittany.
2: Hi, Mike. How are you?
1: I'm fine. Thanks for asking. All right. $2,350 up for grabs. If you can tell me what the secret sound is, I'm going to play it for you one more time. You ready?
2: I'm ready.
1: Here it is. All right, Brittany, for $2,350, tell me what the secret sound is.
2: Is it a self-inking stamp?
1: A self-inking stamp. I was looking at those online over the weekend. That's not it.
2: Oh, no.
1: But, Brittany, I appreciate it. Thank you so much.
2: All right. Thank
1: you. Thank you. All right, the secret sound jackpot is now $2,400, $2,400. Your next chance to guess coming up at 2:30 with the self-inking Ken McLeod, only here on KUZZ.
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0: Corey Kent, Coetzela, KUZZ, Bakersfield's Best Country. 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
0: Weather brought to you by Bill Wright Toyota. Going to be sunny, 83 this afternoon, then clear down to 56 overnight tonight. Sunny and 90 tomorrow. We've got 76 right now as we kick off another hour of Bakersfield's Best Country right here. I got the cafe request, dedications, shout outs coming up next.

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Got the cafe for Monday on KUZZ. Don't think I don't think about it. Something I share with Darius Rucker. I do think about it, and so does he. We're probably both thinking about it right now on KUZZ. Think about it.

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More concert news, more chance to win tickets to all these big shows with us right here on KUZZ. 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You're hanging out in the KUZZ Cafe, and if your car AC is blowing hot air right now, you're definitely not alone. But here's something you need to hear. McWilliams and Walden.

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watched a little bit of Sunday night baseball last night, and Zach Brown Band does the opening for it, and it looks a little AI-ish to me. I don't know if it is or not, but I don't know if you've seen it. But it's Zach Brown Band, colder weather on KUZZ, Bakersfield's best country.

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1: Dustin Lance, Easy to Love on the Cafe for Monday on KUZZ, brought to you by McWilliams and Walden Incorporated. 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And keep listening. More concert announcements on the way. Of course, that means more chances for you to win tickets from us right here on KUZZ. You need to head to Bill Wright Toyota this weekend during the Memorial Day sales event happening Friday through Monday. 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

83 this afternoon, and then clear down to 56 overnight tonight. Sunny and 90 tomorrow. We got 79 right now as we kick off another hour. Bakersfield's Best Country right here. 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

0: newly anointed Entertainer of the Year of the ACM Awards last night, Cody Johnson won a Cowboy Praise on KUZZ. Bakersfield's Best Country, 140 on Monday. Monday's over, halfway done. So that we got that going for us.
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0: Kern County Veterans Service and Historic Union Cemetery are going to host a Memorial Day ceremony next Monday at 9 a.m. at Historic Union Cemetery to honor those who made the ultimate sacrifice. Volunteers are also invited to help place flags on Friday from 3 to 5 p.m. If you'd like more information, you want to be a part of this, give us a call here or head over to KUZZ.com, click on events, and then click on what's going on.

0: Zach John King, get to drinking on KUZZ, Bakersfield's best country with me, Radio's Mike Bell. 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
0: Your weather brought to you by Bill Wright Toyota. Sunny and 83 this afternoon. Clear down to 56 overnight tonight, then sunny and 90 tomorrow. 81 right now as we kick off another hour of Bakersfield's Best Country right here on KUZZ. My name is Mike Bell. I thank you so much for hanging. I will see you tomorrow at 10 a.m. Ken McLeod is up next. He's got your next shot at the Secret Sound and the Secret Sound jackpot. By the way, it's $2,400. That's coming up at 2:30 right here with Ken, the self-inking Ken McLeod.

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One of my highlights from the show last night was this guy. Granted, he was right in front of me, so that worked. This is Kane Brown. It's Woman on KUZZ.

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0: It's Bakersfield's Best Country, KUZZ, with Ken McLeod this afternoon. How y'all doing? Hope you had a great weekend. Exhausting one for the crew here at KUZZ. Tried to cover the ACMs like a blanket, and I think we had a great time, I'll be honest. And I thank the boss as well as Brett and Ness for hanging out with me. We got a chance to talk with so many different people. I got a chance to go to two events, Saturday and Sunday, and, of course, went to the ACM Awards show last night. Got back to Bakersfield about midnight, so I'm exhausted. But it was great, and I've got some highlights for you a little later on here and some observations. I think you'd like to hear from my perspective from backstage. Very cool. And if you really want to follow along, go to our socials, including mine, Instagram, at Ken on Radio. That's two N's, by the way. K-E-N-N on Radio. Follow me there because I've got some videos posted from some of the stuff we did, including some of our interviews with Riley Green, Ashley McBride. And a magic trick from Shin Lim. Well, I'll tell you about a little bit later on. It was a great weekend, and congratulations to all the winners. We'll talk about that on the way.
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All right, that sound means we're back to it. What we like to call the secret sound. I just cleared my lines. There are people who are already calling in. I had to clear them first. So there we go. Those lines are now clear. Now, give everybody a shot. We have $2,400. So right now, that would be the second biggest jackpot in this game this time around. So let me play you that sound, give you another chance to hear it. Here we go. All right, one more time. And can I tell you, I was just looking back at the last 10, 15 guesses. Nobody's in the ballpark. So you might as well take your shot. My lines are now open at 842-5555. I need caller 10 right now to give me their best guess as to what that sound is for $2,400.

0: WKUZZ, the man with the beard. That's Jordan Davis, bar none, 234. All right. Let me play that sound one more time. All right, let's go to the phone. Hi there, KUZZ. Who's this?
1: Justin.
0: Justin. All right, Justin. Justin, you just heard me give the whole spiel and tell you and play that sound for you. What do you think the secret sound is for
1: $2,400? Oh, man, I'm going to just throw it out there. I don't know. Turning on your computer speakers.
0: Turning on your computer speakers. Oh, that's very specific. Or Pacific, as I like to say. All right. Is it turning on your computer's speakers? No. It's not. I can hear that, though. I can understand why you're saying that. So, my gosh. We're going to have to add another $50 to it, so we're going to play again at 5:30 for $2,450, all right?
1: Good.
0: All right, thanks, Justin.
1: All right.

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It's Bakersfield's Best Country KUCC. Mr. LD in there. Coming up, if you are into nostalgia, something is coming back, and I am all for it. I will tell you what it is. But first, let's check in with Mr. Josh Ross from our class of 2026. This is Hate How You Look.

0: That's Ash Ross right there on KUZZ. All right, I am so down for this. Now, people my age will admit, going to Pizza Hut was a thing. In my little town where I grew up in Illinois, Pizza Hut was the place of, well, a lot of first dates, let's put it that way. And apparently they're going back in time, backing back to their retro glory, red checkered tablecloths. Tim Sparks, president of the corporation that owns it, says they're going to keep Pizza Hut alive by rewinding the clock and redecorating 80 annoyingly modern, stark-looking locations to make them look like they did decades ago. Red roof? Check. Red checkered tablecloths? Vinyl booths? Tiffany-style lamps? Check. Check and check. Red plastic cups for soda? Check. And salad bar? Bring it. Absolutely. Fans are now claiming for the company to actually go back to some of the original recipes, too. I loved the original recipe pizza. It's weird now. But go back to that recipe, and oh my gosh, Pizza Night's gonna go be going back to Pizza Hut.
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0: And the weather brought to us by Bill Wright Toyota. Perfect day today. Looking at sunshine at 83. We're going to see 90s coming up for the next several days, though. Clear in 56 tonight, and we'll hit 90 tomorrow. Right now, 81. As we keep on rolling with another hour of Bakersfield's Best Country here, and a dad joke on the way. First, here's Megan Maroney.

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0: Hi, this is Caden, and this is my dad with the dad joke of the day.
1: All right, thank you very much, Caden. Here we go. Let's kick off the week with this one. You know, what did the cops say when they arrested the lettuce? You have the right to remain silent.

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1: Whether you're a rise and shiner, a 9-to-5er, or an up-all-nighter, we're always playing Bakersfield's Best Country, KUZZ.

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First, here's one of the guys who took home one of them trophies. Here's Riley.

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0: KUZZ Bakersfield's best country here today. I'll tell you what. I was at the MGM Grand Garden Arena last night for the show. And I'll tell you what. I've been to about 7 ACM awards so far in my career. And I can tell you that this was probably one of the best sounding. It was truly concert level sound. And what a great production. I think the Amazon Prime people just do it right. It's very cool. And because they don't have a clock running like the networks used to, they're not playing anybody off. So you got to see the award winners give a little bit more in their acceptance speeches because they had time. For instance, Parker McCollum, the surprise winner, I think, for Album of the Year.
1: God, a lot of late night talks in the driveway about this business. Thank you. Halle Ray, my beautiful wife, who is so pregnant right now. They ought to give you one of these with your name on it for what you've done to my life and to anything that I'm involved in is better because of you. I love you. All my Texas and Red Dirt.
0: Also, I'm got to say it was great. It was a night for Ella Langley. Let's face it. When she won Female Artist of the Year, of course, her emotion just was there, and they let her have that moment.

0: I'm trying to get to say something, but I can't. Thank you. To women in this category, to the women in this life, that is just, this is a weird thing to do.
1: It was very cool. She got to thank Miranda and Lainey and Lauren and Kelsey. It was very cool. And again, at the end of the night, not only did he win Male Artist of the Year, but he also won Entertainer of the Year, and well overdue for Cody Johnson.
2: I want to dedicate this to somebody that you guys probably didn't expect me to dedicate this to. There's a man that was up for this award that I've personally watched devote his life to country music. And I was there the night in Australia when his wife gave birth to one of their sons, and I watched the anguish, and I watched the defeat on his face for not being there, because he was across the world playing music in a sold out arena. And the next night, right after it, I watched him get on stage and absolutely murder the stage and go on stage and play country music and preach the message of country music to a bunch of Australians across the world. So tonight, I want to dedicate my first Entertainer of the Year award to my buddy Luke Combs. I love you, brother.
1: That was really cool. Very classy. Of course, again, Ella picked up Choosing Texas Single of the Year, Song of the Year, Music Event of the Year with Riley, Artist Songwriter of the Year. Very cool night for Ella. Just her world, and we're just living in it. But a great show last night. And Shania did a great job as host. I'll give you some of my other observations coming up in just a little bit.
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Coming up in just a little bit more from the ACM. So the observations I had from last night, just to pass on to you. Again, you can follow all the stuff from the ACMs in Vegas on our socials at KUZZ Radio or on my personal one at Ken on Radio.

KUZZ. I think it was back in 93, the ACMs asked Alan Jackson to perform with a track instead of using his live band. But the band was on stage with him, so his drummer actually did the whole live TV show pretending to drum with no sticks. That was a great memory. Well, here's some of the other ones from the weekend here. First off, some of the highlights. Again, for Cody Johnson to finally get the recognition he's due, that was awesome. Ella owned the night. Our class of members were well represented. Lainey Wilson, Riley Green, Parker McCullum, Avery Anna, and Tucker Wetmore both killed it. Ashley McBride up there. Megan Maroney was a part of it, too. Some of my highlights, of course, of Saturday. If you haven't seen the video of Shin Lim, the magician from America's Got Talent that does a show at the Venetian, he did an amazing trick right in front of my eyes and Brenton Ness's eyes, too. And I don't know what was more amazing, the trick itself, the fact that he did it with the deck I had in my pocket. It was our own deck. He didn't even use his cards. And then the reaction of Ness and Brent in front of me was so cool. Here's some of my thoughts. First off, it's about time Cody Johnson got recognized. I've been saying he deserves Entertainer of the Year for the last 3 years. Number two, it's Ella's world. We just live in it. It was Lainey's world a couple of years ago, and I love the fact of how tight the girls are. Lainey, Miranda, Avery, Anna, Carter, Faith, they showed the women are just killing it. Parker McCullum, people don't realize 18 months ago, he was ready to quit. He was done. He was disillusioned. And then he came out with an album he recorded in 7 days and it won Album of the Year. Lauren Elena's raw emotion introducing Dan and Shay and Say So showed country music can move mountains. And here's my one other thought. If I have a complaint, and it's not much of a complaint, you've got all these amazing women, and you've got Shania Twain as your host. How did they not do a medley of Shania's biggest hits and then have Shania come out and do the last song? I don't get it. Missed opportunity. Shania did a great job as host. So thanks to McWilliams and Walden for helping us get there and for all the coverage over the weekend.

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0: KUZZ is 356 here. I was in the crowd of the ACMs yesterday, and I saw more than a few examples of this. Apparently, male cleavage is a new trend. In other words, guys walking around with their shirts unbuttoned all the way down to their navel. There was one guy who kept getting up and going to get a drink in between almost every other performance. Saw him a lot. Saw too much of his chest a lot. Well, the Home Office and Public Center feels my pain, and they came up with this. The top six things a mostly unbuttoned shirt says about a guy. Top six things a mostly unbuttoned shirt says about a guy. Here we go at number six. My other car is a Camaro. Number five, my friends call me Louie. Number four, I'm still sad Studio 54 isn't around anymore. Number three, my side hustle is modeling gold chains. Number two, most of my wardrobe is velour. And the number one thing a mostly unbuttoned shirt says about a guy, when women see me at the club, they cover their drinks. There you go. Today's top six.
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0: The weather brought to us by Bill Wright Toyota. Sunshine 83 today. Beautiful day today. We're going to see things warm up as we head further down into the week. We're looking at clear and 56 tonight. Sunny and 90 tomorrow. It's 83 now as we kick off the final hour of the workday here on KUZZ.

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It's Bakersfield's Best Country, KUZZ. Well, she was the big winner. Him, not so much. Here's Ella and Morgan.

0: KUZZ Bakersfield's Best Country. Ella Langley, Morgan Wallen right there. All right, well, while I was in Vegas, something freaked me out. My friend Ronald thinks it is robots in restaurants bringing your food, but you're close, Ronald. It was this new trend there called Zooks. Have you seen this? It's a driverless taxi. It goes either direction. It can go forwards or backwards with people in it. And I'm just freaked out by the concept, I'll be honest. And maybe this is why neighborhoods in the Atlanta area are trying to figure out what's going on, because dozens of Waymos, those are the cars that are driverless, they've been coming into the cul-de-sacs and they circle around like they're casing the joint. They just keep coming. And these cars aren't bringing anyone home. They're completely empty. And locals say it's not uncommon for there to be 6 to 8 of them at a time in the neighborhood, just doing circles around their cul-de-sac. Parents are concerned because they've got kids and pets. Waymo insanity has increased traffic on otherwise quiet neighborhood streets. Now, people have complained to Waymo, but have not yet received a direct response. Because if no one responds, I'm just wondering, is the company driverless too?
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0: All right, here we go. We've got a hit and run southbound 99 at the Rosedale off-ramp right there, right around the corner from us here. We have a closure, Beelville Road and Caliente Bodfish Road, due to a fire. If you're driving out that way, be careful. Otherwise, everything's running smooth. Looking at 83 for a high today. We're right about there. Clear and 56 tonight, sunny and 90 tomorrow. As I said, 83 right now. So we keep rolling into the final half hour of the workday. 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
4: 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Open 10 a.m. to 11 Monday through Friday, 9 to 11 on Saturday and Sunday. I'll tell you what, it's an awesome spot. We've done a couple of events there. Great for breakfast, lunch, or dinner. Cocktails made by some experts. And I'll tell you what, the food, it's just... What did they say? What did the kids say today? It slaps? Is that what? No, that's not. I just sound stupid saying it. All right, we're going to play a game. I need caller 10 right now to put on your thinking cap and answer a trivia question. 842-5555. 842-5555. I will give you the question on the air. You answer it. You're going to Sonder Belcourt with a $50 gift card. How's that sound?

0: 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Who is this?
1: This is Alyssa.
0: Alyssa, how are you today?
1: I'm doing great. How are you?
0: Very good. Your Monday going well?
1: Of course.
0: Okay, good. Well, let's see if we can make it even better, get you to Sonder. I'm going to give you a couple of categories to choose from. You have to answer a question from it. Do you want sports, history, or theories by obscure physicists named Maury?
1: Sports.
0: Sports it is. All right. All right, here we go, Alyssa, for a $50 gift card to Sonder. In 2028, during what season will the Summer Olympics be held in Los Angeles?
1: During summer?
0: What? Summer? Summer's right! Oh, my gosh! You know your sports. Good job. Alyssa, you're going to Sonder. Congratulations.
1: Awesome. Thank you so much.

0: KUZZ, George Bergen, a little bit of Luke Bryan right there on KUZZ. Let's do this.
1: Headline of the day.
0: All right. I can't believe this, and I don't see any downside to it. Hence the sarcasm. The California Department of Transportation, Caltrans, is exploring the idea of high-speed buses that could travel up to 140 miles an hour on the freeways. Now, don't vision GET buses cruising that speed to the library. They're for long-distance interstate travel only. Although it's hard to imagine any vehicle going 140 miles an hour in the L.A. area, where the average speed on the freeway is like 14 on the 405. This is still just in the early research stage, looking at long-term possibilities, which means they probably already spent a couple of $1 billion researching it. I mean, it is California, after all. A bus going 140 miles an hour. Yeah, that can't possibly end bad. I've seen speed.
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0: All right, well, we have a report of a brush fire not too far from here in northbound 99, just north of the Rosedale Highway. It's not on the roadway, but it's off the side. People are going to be stopping and looking. We have a hit and run, southbound 99, Rosedale off ramp. And then closure, Beelville Road and Caliente Bodfish Road due to a fire there. We have a red flag warning, by the way, in the forecast. It is very dry out there. Please be very careful. We're looking at sunshine and 83 the rest of the afternoon here, clear and 56 tonight. Warmer tomorrow, sunny and 90. As we kick off another hour of Bakersfield's Best Country here on KUZZ with the Drive at 5 up next after your entertainer of the year. Here's Cody.

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